0: Can I just wonder, thanks for that capacity, my kids are Cyprian 3, Charlie, Zulu, Griffon, Zulu.
1: Can I just wonder, thank you, I'll repeat.
0: Canada 116, I think 1 from the count 1, 4, 9, 7.

0: Montreal, Giant 8977, County Level 350.
1: Giant 8977 in Montreal, Center Montreal. I need it for traffic. Are you able to climb the platform 370?

0: 13 Alpha, Circuit 812, maintaining flight level 390, clocking 7470.
1: I'm sorry, calling Montreal, I was on the landline, thank you.
0: Montreal, Sunset, Cafe 812, maintaining flight level 390, squawking 7470.
1: Cafe 12 Heavy, Montreal, Center, hello.

0: Trail, Lower Canada, 838 Heavy, receive flight level 370.
1: Lower Canada, 838 Heavy, Montreal Center, hello. And what is your requested altitude for the crossing this evening?
0: Requested altitude for crossing is flight level 370 for Air Canada 838.
1: Roger. For traffic, are you able to flight level 380 or 390?
0: Standby for Air Canada 838. And we are able to flight level 380 for Air Canada 838.
1: Air Canada 838, roger. For traffic, climb flight level 380.
0: Thanks for traffic, climb flight level 380, Air Canada 838.

0: United 20, flying flight level 350.
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0: centre de Montréal. Bonsoir, France 159, très lourd, niveau 390.
1: Turkish 6834, contact
2: Anderson, turn
1: on
2: 1-2807. 1-2807, Turkish 6834, have a nice one.
1: Here you go.

0: 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Today, 55, level 360, range on the roof.
1: Sorry, 55, Roger.

0: Montreal United 953 Heavy, flight level 370.
1: That's 953 Heavy, Montreal, Center, hello.
0: Picking up a little light chop here, occasional. Is that anything worse than that?
1: United 953, I've had no reports all afternoon actually, so give me advice on the ride if it gets better or if it gets worse.
0: We'll go.

0: Montreal, American 110, Abby.
1: 110, go ahead.
0: I just wanted to get relayed to Gander that we'd like to revise our oceanic crossing up to the flight level 390 now, instead of 370 at 0.85 miles.
1: Give me a minute and I'll check with them and I'll get back.
0: No problem, I appreciate you.
1: You said 185?
0: 0.85 miles, yes, level 390 for American 110 Heavy.
1: Okay, let me get back to you.

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1: Winnipeg, 9-4-4 Central, 4-4 Central.
0: American 110, Montreal.
2: Go ahead, American
0: 110. 110, that's just passed on to Gander and Sarge Excel. They will accommodate your request.
2: Greatly appreciated. Thank you so much.
0: 134, I see your request there for hire. I just sent you a CPLC message for Moncton to contact them on 12632. Make your request to them, please.
2: I'll do the same. 134.
0: Thank you. Good night.

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2: Flight level 370,
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1: The 258 Heavy, Mona, it's kind of coming.
2: Montreal, United 953.
1: United 953, go ahead.
2: Yeah, we're starting to pick up continuous light turbulence here at 37.
1: Okay, stand by one. United 880, Montreal, United 350.

0: Victor, good evening for the 20 Heavy, right? Clean on strong.
1: Center 20 Heavy, Montreal Center, Donald. Off 812, how's your ride been for the last 5 minutes?
2: Okay, 812, very smooth.
1: I did 952, Morgan.
3: Go ahead, 3953.
1: Just ahead, mostly through, that's flightable 350, and I checked above at 39, and very smooth at 39.
3: Okay, well, I think we might just wait to see what happens here before we make any changes.
1: Okay, that works.
3: Thanks for the report.
1: No problem.
4: United 182 Heavy, flammable 370.
1: United 182 Heavy, Montreal Center, hello.

At 375, traffic information that you're 12 upon 14 miles. It's a southbound 747 at 1,000 feet above. 9-8-9-7-7, traffic information at your 11 o'clock by 11 miles. It's a northwest C-series 1,000 feet below.

0: Center, evening, Arctic 104 with you, out of flight level 208 for 280.
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0: I maintain 340, Arctic 104.

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1: Lufthansa 491 Heavy, Montreal Center, hello.
0: Montreal, United 901, checking in 3970.
1: United 901 Heavy, Montreal Center, hello.

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1: Delta 220 Heavy, Wisconsin, hello, squawk 0674.

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1: Mach number 0.83. 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
0: Roger, thank you.
2: Circle 2, Turkish Palmer, Sierra Heavy, waiting 10370.
0: Turkish 4, Mike Sierra, over.

0: go ahead.
1: Yes, company one says, due to weather, they're north of Winnipeg, they are looking at their rerouting us, we suggest a Poplar up top circle for the vessel arrive on the copy.
0: Roger, you're just going to have to repeat that routing, please.
1: Yeah, so they suggest direct from Poplar, Papa, Oscar Papa, Lima Romeo, then direct up top, Uniform, Delta, Papa, Alpha, Victor, and I'm direct circle, Bravo, India, Romeo, Kilo, Alpha, and up for the arrival scout.
0: And we're at 675, Roger, so after Burka, what is the arrival?
1: It'll be the Burka 6 arrival into Winnipeg.
0: Burka 6 arrival into Calgary. Okay, so WestJet 675, then you're cleared as requested present positions like Poplar, Woodpath, Burka 6.
1: It's a Burka, Bravo India, Romeo Kilo, Oscar. That'll be the Burka 6 arrival. So we're presented first position, I'm cleared to Poplar, Unclop, and Burka and Burka 6 into Calgary, WestJet 675.
0: WestJet 675, Roger.
1: Call Montreal United 288-350.

0: Alexa, Salem 640 Heavy, make it 290. Salem 640 Heavy, on South Center, Montreal. And Alpha 258, yeah, go ahead.
1: United 288, 350.
0: United 288, Montreal Center, good evening, sir.

0: Charlie 360, have your flight number 390.
1: National Cargo 360, heavy, Montreal Center. Hello.

0: question, 831, LaSalle.
1: Hi, for 831.
0: Yeah, we've got a little hole in frequency coverage due to a unserviceable frequency in the airspace. So I'll have you monitor my frequency until time 0130, and at that time, contact Edmonton Center on 133.6.
1: Hey, 0130336, after 8, much better.
0: Thank you very much, you too.

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1: Roger. 4 3 5 0.
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0: Hotel Sonic Bay, KLM 282 Heavy, level 370 to the
1: KLM 282 Heavy, Montreal Center, good evening.

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0: 8 Sierra Kilo, you can disregard the frequency I just sent you via TPDLC. Edmonton would like you to, at crossing 88 degrees west, to call them on frequency 133.6 and log in TPDLC with them, Charlie Zulu Echo Golf. And in the meantime, if you need to talk to them, I can give you some HF frequencies if you like. Or you can communicate with them via PLC, your choice.
1: Yeah, as a backup, I wouldn't mind the frequencies if you could give those, please.
0: Sure, so the HF frequencies are 8891 or 11279.
1: Okay, 8891 and 11279 are in what radio is that?
0: That's actually Gander Radio.
1: Okay, no, so cause we were talking to Gander and 8891 on our crossing way back. So, okay, sounds good. And what was that frequency, the VHF frequency, one more time?
0: The VHF was 1336 at 88 degrees west.
1: Okay, 1336 at 88 west, 228 Kilo, we'll stay with you until then.
0: Hey, roger. 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
2: 337, WestJet
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2: Montreal, good day, WestJet 823, take off 3601.
0: WestJet 823, Montreal Center.

0: United 194 Heavy, flight level 350.
1: United 194 Heavy, Montreal Center, good evening, squawk 6574.
0: 6574, United 194.

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2: Montreal Center, hello, Scandinavian 944 Heavy. We're heading up 030 to Void for another 40 miles, and then after that we'll clear Puma.
1: Scandinavian 944 Heavy, Montreal Center. Hello, that's what I say, back on course, please.
2: We'll call you, turning back on course. Scandinavian 944.

0: Montreal, good evening, United 5-8, flight level 330.
1: United 58, heavy in Montreal, center, hello.
2: Montreal Center 4-3-3, direct reflex now.
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Contact Trooper 4, Montreal, 971.

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Houston 220 heavy, what's your center, hello? American 220, roger, expect our shortly after traffic are crossing your Ponce 36.

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0: United 467, Montreal Center, hello. American 220, point spot level 370.

0: Roger, Upkin Navy 944, heavy request on the 390.
1: Delta
2: Navy 944, flying flight level 390.
1: Thank you, contact the 390, 390,
2: 44. Hi, good evening,
1: Delta 447,
2: level 390.
1: Delta 447, heavy much faster than

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0: Bonjour 949, contactez le centre de Winnipeg,

0: 6-5-6, Roger. So first report on your truck this evening. Keep me advised of the ride if it improves, please.
1: Okay, we'll do that.

0: 264, have a request.
1: 264, go ahead.
0: Okay, 264, request flight level 370.
1: Opinion 264, Roger, flight level 370.
0: Flight level 370, 64, have a

0: Okay, we'd like to fly flight number 330. We have a cockpit you'd like to look at.
1: What are your conditions? Any turbulence?
2: Just crossing now, 55 now, 8 Delwood. And the ramp is not available for some time, I'll also switch it up.
1: Thank you.

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0: United 27, how's your ride?
1: Exploding out of Houston, right up.
0: Roger, just ahead, I had a 35 or a course of latitude on moderate ahead by about 30 miles. 25 to 1.
1: Okay, United 27.
2: I'm beginning 264, I will affect you by the airport. Thank you.
1: Montréal, bonsoir, France 069, Lourdes, niveau 390.
0: France 069, Lourdes, on a Montréal.
3: A motor secure, the evening 7,486, maintenance level 340.
0: 7,486, the evening 7,486.
1: Montreal, Delta 162.
0: Delta 162, go ahead.
1: I hear you say it's a moderate report. Is that in, where is that in relation to us?
0: About 200 miles northeast.
1: At what level?
0: It was at 35, but on your track, multiple traffic ahead of you so far, nothing reported.
1: Okay, great, thank you.
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1: President, that's 31 T-Mobile Center, I'm aware to you, passing 336-340.
0: Yes, exactly, sorry, I was looking at it, September 336-340, 4.

0: 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Continuous light stop occasional monitor.
1: Delta 260 Montreal Center, hello. First report in your vicinity. Do you want to try up or down? See if you got some better air.
0: Yeah, we're going to
1: Okay, let me know, please.

0: 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Will the 7-3-6-6-6-6-6-6-6-6-6-6-6-6-6-6-6-6-6-6-6-6-6-6-6-6-6-6-6-6-6-6-6-6-6-6-6-6-6-6-6-6-6-6-6-6-6-6-6-6-6-6-6-6-6-6-6-6-6-6-6-6-6-6-6-6-6-6-6-6-6-6-6-6-6-6-6-6-6-6-6-6-6-6-6-6-6-6-6-6-6-6-6-6-6-6-6-6-6-6-6-6-6-6-6-6-6-6-6-6-6-6-6-6-6-6-6-6-6-6-6-6-6-6-6-6-6-6-6-6-6-6-6-6-6-6-6-6-6-6-6-6-6-6-6-6-6-6-6-6-6-6-6-6-6-6-6-6-6-6-6-6-6-6-6-6-6-6-6-6-6-6-6-6-6-6-6-6-6-6-6-6-6-6-6-6-6-6-6-6-6-6- 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
1: American 220, roger, give me half a second here. United 46, how's your ride? United 46, how's your ride?
0: You know, the last couple of minutes we've had continuous light turbulence between 5 United 46.
1: Roger, thank you. American 220, descend flyable 360, let's see if the ride improves.
0: Clear to descend now to flyable 360, American 220, we'll let you know.

0: 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HMO Victor Heavy, maintain 33 issue of 60 SC.
1: Appreciate me, Victor Heavy, Montreal Center, hello. American 220, has 36 helped you at all?
0: It's definitely better for American 220, but continuous light turns on here, 360.
1: Okay, Roger, thanks.
2: Yeah,
1: this is 6 Heavy in Montreal Center.

It seems to be popping up pretty much all levels tonight, at least for the next, I would say, hour, maybe. So far, I think the reports I had is 33 might be better, but that's still not confirmed.

0: bonsoir, France 06-9, niveau de vol 3-0.
1: France 06, attendu.
2: Montreal, Center Magic 2-0, heavy, flight level 3-1-0.
1: Back to 2-0, heavy, Montreal, Center Magic.

They're not in your vicinity currently. However, they are ahead of you by about 25 minutes. That's where they reported continuous light occasional moderate. And that 37 lasts a little while, and the aircraft that was at 35 was getting a better ride with light.

0: temporarily climb you to 36 and eventually to 37 if that works to get you out of those on top of the top of it. Alpha 260 Roger, contact level 260.
1: Montreal Delta 162, we're getting some intermittent cell light top. We're not getting any monitors yet. 350, where's the 261 at?
0: Behind you by about 30 minutes.
2: Montreal American 20, request you climb the bottle over 330.
0: American 20, climb side of all 330.
2: Call 330, American 20, thank you.
0: Sure.
1: And Montreal Delta 162, request descent 330.
0: Delta 162, standby, I'll get an update on the ride just a second.
1: Thank you.
3: Good evening, Virgin 8 Yankee Heavy, rate pending flight level 380.
0: Virgin 8 Yankee Heavy, Montreal Center. 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
1: Go ahead.
0: Yeah, on your track, ahead by about 15 minutes, smooth at flight level 350. Do you still wish to descend to 33?

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1: Go ahead.
0: On your track ahead by about 15 minutes, smooth at flight level 350. Do you still wish to descend to 33?
1: I just said 15 minutes ahead.
0: Correct.
1: We can just temporarily go to 330 for a little bit and then climb back up.
0: F-160, Roger, descend flight level 330.
1: 330, Delta 152, thank you.
0: And it's Delta 162, confirmed?
1: Yeah, I'm sorry about that, I said 152. Yes, Delta 162, descend to 330.
0: 162, thank you.

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1: Go ahead, turn it down to 486.
0: Well then, 486 for now, remain on this frequency. I need to verify with Edmonton if the frequency I sent you via CBDLC still works. So remain with me, please, and I'll be right back.
1: Okay, remain with you, 10 to 7, 486.

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0: 13207.
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1: Go ahead, China Southern 486.
0: China Southern 486, the frequency in Edmonton is not working this evening, so connect to Edmonton CPDLC, Charlie Zulu Echo Golf. 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
1: Okay, connect with Edmonton, CPLC, Charlie Yankee Echo Golf, and after 57 West, contact 132.7, turn on 46.
0: Center Southern 486, a couple of mistakes there. So first, the CPLC is Charlie Zulu Echo.

0: still as good in existence as it might be. My Mercedes flight number 390.
1: Cobra 21 Mike Lima, roger. Virgin 8-3 Mile.
2: Go ahead, Virgin 8 Yankee.
1: Virgin 8 Yankee, what's your requested altitude for the crossing this evening?
2: Requesting flight level 380, Virgin 8 Yankee.

0: Alpha 260 has run.
1: Alpha Delta 260, it's continuous light chop and actually starting to build on the moderate.
0: Okay, so in your vicinity, I had some continuous light, occasional moderate 37. That lasted about 20 minutes. 35 was continuous light, and I have no reports of 33. So if that's intolerable, I would suggest going down to 35.
1: All right, we'll take a little closer look at it. Thank you.
0: Yeah, absolutely.

0: Jasmine 240, what's your?
1: Jasmine 240.
0: Yeah, you're, according to Toronto, you're able to climb anytime, 237?
1: Yeah, we can do it now.
0: Okay, I'll keep you there for a little while and I'll call you within about 6 minutes.
1: Okay, that's fine.
0: What's your requested altitude for the process of the season?
1: 370 here, requested altitude as well.

0: Yeah, Montreal, Delta 260.
1: Delta 260, go ahead.
0: Yes, ma'am. We'd like to go ahead and try 370 if that's available.
1: Delta 260, okay, so right where you are now, I had occasional moderate at 37 laps in 20 minutes.
0: Okay, yeah, that's what we've been in for the past 10 minutes or so, and our dispatcher and our weather viewer thought it might be slightly better up above, but we're okay if we don't have enough fuel to go down, to be honest with you.
1: Okay, Delta 260, I don't need to move you from 36 right now, and I can climb you to 37, so really at this point it's your fault.
0: We'll try 370, please.
1: Delta 260, roger, contact number 370.
0: 360 for 370, Delta 260, thank you.

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1: Quantum Sky 587, have you in Montreal Center, hello?

0: from Sky 587. Proceed from present position directly to Sierra, Sierra, Echo, November, Alpha. American 240, front by the 37. American 240, front by the 37. American 240, affirmative, climb flight level 370.
1: Okay, say again the frequency for American 240.
0: American 240, climb flight level 370.
1: So we're at a 360 for flight level 370, American 240.
0: American 240, thank you.

0: Center, good evening. American 150 Heavy, we're with you, flight level 390.
1: American 150 Heavy, Lichelle Center, hello.
0: Hello, how are you?
1: Fantastic, yourself?
0: We are great, and it's actually smooth here at 390.
1: Let's hope we can keep it that way.
0: Exactly. Are you watching any hockey tonight?
1: I did not, but if you're looking for the score, I might be able to get it for you.
0: Yeah, I'm kind of curious, but sorry about your Canadians, too. They had a good run, though.
1: You don't have to apologize. I'm not a fan.

0: American 150, which one's your team?
1: Well, I haven't been in for a while, Sam, but I'm sitting next to a Blackhawks fan, I think. And also, but I kind of think we're both rooting for Carolina's finals.
0: Okay, well, they won 5-3, sir.
1: We got a good series going, man. Thanks a lot for the update.
0: You're welcome.

Air Canada 312, that's right. I was asking how the ride is for Air Canada 312.

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1: Yes, we notified you, but didn't get a check yet on the video.
0: Yeah, I'm not showing you connected here on the CPLC, so you may have to log off from previous agencies and then try again to reconnect to Montreal via Charlie Zulu Uniform Lima.
1: Thank you.

0: Quantum Sky 587. What's your question? Quantum Sky 587. What's your question?
1: Go ahead, Quantum Sky 587.
0: Yeah, we have a question for you. In your flight plan, it says your call sign is Quantum Sky. In our reference book, it says Air Incheon. Has there been a change?
1: Yeah, our old name is Air Incheon, and it's very recently changed to Quantum Sky within one or two days.
0: Okay, thank you. Yeah, our document here still says Air Incheon, but it's probably just not updated to the date.
2: Okay, got it. I will just report to our company because just 2 days ago we changed from mine to Quantum Air.
0: Okay, perfect. It is in your flight plan, though. We did see it in your flight plan, but thank you for relaying that.

0: Pilot 410.
1: November 247, Echo Mike, Montreal Center, bonjour. 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
0: Zulu, Uniform, Lima, thanks, appreciate it, Mike.

0: Montreal, United 912, flight level 350, smooth ride.
1: United 912, Montreal, Center Marshall.
0: We expect a smooth ride for United 912.
1: You can expect smooth conditions in my airspace until, let's say, 85 west. No, sorry, 75 west, and then continuous flight. I would not suggest climbing. There has been, like, a moderate in about 45 minutes.
0: All right, copy, thanks.

0: evening, Lufthansa 2 Papa Heavy, Maribor 390.
1: Lufthansa 2 Papa Heavy, Montreal Center, bonjour, Fiona Kennex 260LT, Montreal, Charlie, Zulu, Uniform, Lima.
0: Lufthansa 2 Papa, Willow, 2 Charlie, Zulu, Uniform, Lima.

0: Montreal Air Canada 902, heavy request available 370.
1: Air Canada 902, climb level 370.
0: Climb level 370, Air Canada 902.

0: Montreal Center, Bonjour, United, 416 Heavy at flight level 350. Okay, satellite.
1: United 416 Heavy Montreal Center, Bonjour. Turn left for too, too long. Roger, are pretty good in the airspace.
0: United 416 Heavy, thank you.
1: Up in Air 10, Montreal. Just to keep you advised, about 15 minutes, so there has been continued flight to monitors at level 370, lasting for about 25 minutes.
0: That's so pretty, thank you, Vignette.

3511. Good evening, maintain 350 to Lux. You open 3511, have you missed out on the module?

0: Cessna 4 Charlie, what is your requested flight level for the Coffin?
1: Cessna 4 Charlie, Heavy, we request for the crossing for 13900.
0: This is a 4 Charlie, roger. What time are you able, flight level 380, flight level 390?
1: Cessna 4 Charlie Heavy, any time it's a test, nevertheless, we would appreciate to stay in the Fat 370 for the wire.
0: Roger, we'll get you there. You got traffic in solid, so a little bit less than 20 minutes, so we'll climb you up level 380 and then try to keep you there as long as possible.
1: Roger, thank you.
0: So, Cessna 2 Papa, contact me 13377.

0: 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Bye-bye.
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1: 028 Foxtrot, heading Metro Center, Mojo, in about 10-15 minutes. There was previously some light moderate attempt out of a 350. I haven't had anybody in over an hour though, so I'm not sure.
0: Okay, so you say 10-15 minutes from now?
1: Affirmative.
0: Okay, thank you. We'll let you know.
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1: Delta 1 6 by heavy in Charleston, Morgan.
2: That wasn't Delta 1 6 4, but this is Delta 1 6 4. Checking on 3 5 0.
1: I knew that. Hello.
0: Four, five, six, seven, eight, five, six.
1: It's so close. I dare 5 6 when you're open.

0: United 760 with the heavy, flight level 370.
1: United 760, heavy Montreal Center, Bonjour, squawk 6511.
0: 6511 on the squawk, United 760 heavy.

Yankee 236, 2 Heavy, 12 Oceana,

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1: United 760 heavy, requesting total 390.
0: United 760, climb bottle 390.
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0: Siberia, 0362 heavy 390.
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1: 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Delta 164 with you.

Delta 10 Heavy, flight level 370.

0: 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Roger, I'm on 2 Golf Alpha, back with you, 442, climbing photo, 452. 2 Golf Alpha, Roger. Delta 164, considering Dan Joe on course.
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0: Sir, good morning, Air France 179, heavy, flight level 39, Azure.
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0: whenever you were flight level 4, what's the other guy that bothered you?
1: You're at 186, thank you, Mitchell, for the motor.
2: Montreal, thank you, there's in front of 3, 1, 2, at flight level 3, 0, 0. Direct to 7-0 north, 1-0-0 west, at CPP Altus.
1: 10-7-3-1-2, thank you, Mitchell, for the motor.
3: Korean Air 086 Heavy, maintaining from the T00, direct 5 to north, 090 west, US 66.
1: Korean Air 086 Heavy, Mitchell, for the motor.

0: evening, Westchester 762, level 350, CPL.
1: Westchester 762, Montreal Center, Marshal.
0: Yeah, bonsoir. It's been mostly smooth here for us for the last, at least, 45 minutes. Do you have any ride pads?
1: I haven't had any complaints of servos for the last 2 hours.
0: Right up.
2: Westchester 2 on Papa, requesting 15 degrees to the right of track.
1: Sierra 2 at Papa, deviation is approved, and when able, to direct Nifty on course and advise.
2: Affair says as requested, and after series, that Nifty IC2 is based on.
3: Hello, QRX 722, level 410.
1: QRX 722, Montreal Center Model.
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1: Go ahead, Papa 312.
0: Yeah, I'm about to switch you over to Edmonton. They're having trouble with their frequencies, so in 1 5 minutes, in 1 5 minutes, you are to contact Edmonton Center on frequency 1336. 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So that frequency that you can use if you need it is 118-907, but you are to contact Edmonton Center in 1 5 minutes on frequency 1336.

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1: Montreal, bonjour, American 78, level 310 with a request.
0: American 78, have you Montreal Center, bonjour, go ahead.
1: American 78, have you, can you report the flight level 330?
0: Negative, I've had no reports of turbulence in the last few hours.
1: American 78, we'd like to request flight level 330, please.
0: Okay, stand by. North, 85 west on course and advise.
1: Roger that. 5 85 west, and any chance I know 350 is available, can I see that?
0: Jeff 829 available for now, stand by one.
2: Montreal Center, good morning, I'm at 0356, have you fly level 350?
0: Number 0356, have you much shelter and motion? American 78, Roger, deviation is approved, one able to proceed direct, Earth National course and advise.
1: Okay, yeah, deviation is arrived approved, and when you're done deviating, you can direct Earth Act, American 78.
3: Montreal, United 9 or 26, heavy 350.
0: United 9 or 26, heavy, Montreal, Center, Montreal.

0: 8-2-9, climb
1: final 350. Climb 350,
0: okay, 8-2-9. American 7-8, did you request higher as well? I'm sorry, you requested final 330, I believe?
1: That's correct.
0: Okay. American 7-8, roger, climb final 330.
1: Final 330, okay.
0: Cafe 811 Heavy, Minnesota 340. Cafe 811 Heavy, Mitchell,
2: send
0: a module, same off number.
2: That's
0: my 4, Cafe 811. Cafe 811, roger. Chinook 715, Medivac, 45253.
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0: I steered 5-6, Montreal.
2: Go ahead, Roger, 8-6.
0: You were supposed to switch frequencies, you probably just forgot.
2: Yeah, flight level 370, ready for setting.
0: Yes, CPDLC frequency change 13532, you acknowledge Wilco, so switch frequencies, please.
2: Can you say again?
0: Yeah, you can also refer to your CPDLC, which you acknowledged already. You need to switch to another frequency, 13532.
2: 13532, Wilco.
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0: 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I'm
1: 7-5-3-5. 843 Heavy, Montreal Center, good morning. 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
1: Thank you, sir. Customer again for T-Rex?
0: T-Rex 722, on the blow, you're repressed now.
1: Enable at the moment, okay, no problem. Have you received the TPS, correct?
0: I did that, I just responded.

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0: Good morning, November 599, Charlie Echo, level 410. Put this ground on the center, level 430.
1: November 599, Charlie Echo, Montreal, 599, good morning, check out my delivery.

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1: Is it 762, go ahead.
0: I'd like to put a request on flight level 370, please.
1: Is it 762, climb flight level 370.
0: I'm flight level 370 with Jet 762, thank you.
1: Montreal, good morning. Swiss 41 Golf 90, level 350. 41 Golf 90, Montreal.

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1: Three,
0: you are supposed to deviate as you wish and advise my direction control.
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0: 0546, maintain 220.
1: I got 4-3 heavy, Montreal, center, good morning, yeah, break, what's the call sign again, what's the other one?
0: Southern Cargo 2546, maintain 220.
1: Southern Cargo 2546 heavy, Montreal, center, good morning.

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1: And I'm at 6M, I got nothing.
0: Yeah,
1: 0356, so much that's on it, buddy.

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1: United 930 Heavy, Montreal Center, Google.
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1: Montreal, hello, version 142 Heavy, flight level 370.
0: Legend 142 Heavy, Montreal Center. Chinook 715, Montreal Center, 12787.

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0: Montreal
1: Center, altitude 3, weather deviation required, 3-0 mile right over. Good morning, Charlie Heavy, Montreal Center. Good morning, Frank. The aircraft requesting a deviation, go ahead.
0: Arizona 253 Super, 3-0 mile right over, Arizona
1: 253
0: over.
1: Yeah, 323 deviation is approved, and the aircraft direct to 5-0 turn, go ahead.
0: 253, thank you.

0: 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This is Charlie Zulu, Uniform Lima.
1: Okay, so we're logged on. You want us to log off and do it again?

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1: Okay, 292, roger.
0: Bombad, Stella, Smith, D9, heavy.
1: This 39 on your third weather, 50 vectors, heavy steel.
0: Heavy steel weather, then I'm expecting. And can you take me to the front of the phone call? Montreal, good morning, QRF 722, with you, flight number 410.
1: QRF 722, roger.
0: Sorry, 5-1 uniform, highway, 5-7-3-1-0.
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0: Panther, Goderic, Turkish, Tantari, flight level 330.
1: 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American 80, roger.
2: Rochelle, hello, it's Vivian 9-0 Whiskey, heavy flight number 370.
1: Vivian 9-0 Whiskey, roger.

0: Heavy,
1: C, Victor 39 Heavy, must you have
0: that? With 41 Golf, Heavy, level 3, 5, 0.
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1: 2-2-3, roger.

0: Hotel, American 78 Heavy, flight level 320.
1: American 78 Heavy, Michelle Center, roger.
0: Montreal Center, good morning. The line cargo 2546, maintain 330.
1: Let's go 2546, Montreal Center, roger. Are you good now, flight level 340?
0: Give me 1 minute, I'm going to call 2546. Montreal Center, Winchester 580, good morning. Flight level 390, please continue select on the stage.
1: Visit 580, Montreal Center, good morning. So far, I have no complaint ahead. And squawk code 1006.
0: What? 006, Winchester 580.

0: all. Good morning, Virgin 142. You have incredible 376.
1: I did a 142.
2: Montreal, good night, Jeff. 843, maintain a flight level 350.
1: Okay, 843, Roger.
2: Montreal, good day, Virgin 20, Victor, heavy flight level 370.
1: Virgin 20, Victor, Montreal, center, good morning.
2: Montreal Center, November 599, Charlie Echo, level 430.
1: November 599, Charlie Echo, Roger.

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1: So Tango 2546, climb out of 340.
0: Climb out of KSS level 340, Southern Tango 2546.

0: AGN 223, can you log on to CPLC with Montreal? It's Charlie Zulu, Uniform Lima.
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1: that's right, that's a 37 for them. KLM 63, 6 AV, Mateo Center, good morning.
0: Joe Center, can they 811, 340.
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1: Bluebird 88, it's Charlie, Roger.
0: United 930, Roger. 6039 heavy, but the imaging problem of 3 4 7 TPS.
1: Okay, 6039 heavy, Roger.

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0: surface 019 heavy, control specular 290.
1: Southbound 019 heavy, Montreal Center, good morning.

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1: American
0: 80, heavy, American 80, roger.
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Good afternoon, Obama, 570, 570, 570, 570, 570, 570, 570, 570, 570, 570, 570, 570, 570, 570, 570, 570, 570, 570, 570, 570, 570, 570, 570, 570, 570, 570, 570, 570, 570, 570, 570, 570, 570, 570, 570, 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

0: Summit 8582, do you have the right 100 weather for Kelvin?
1: Oh, we are ready
0: to copy, Summit 8582. Kelvin 0800, wind is 350 SF3, visibility 30. It's 23,000 scattered, ceiling 28,000 broken. Temperature is 0, dew point minus 4, altimeter 3010.
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1: Montreal, stand up, 636 heavy, Montreal 350.
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5305, Mitchell. Kathy, 05, I'm transferring you to Edmonton Center. They have a frequency not functioning at the moment, so you can monitor the CPDLC, the 11 CPDLC with Edmonton. It's Charlie Zulu Echo Golf. 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
1: Barnard Center, good morning. Turkish 603 Niner Heavy, maintain a flight level 340.
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1: This is 674, Montreal Center, good morning.
0: Hey, good morning. With the event to occasional lights come on or chop mostly, any Rogers lights up ahead for 1-6-6-4?
1: I had no complaints so far. I'd like to check if somebody has something.
0: Sure.
1: Virgin 156 Tango, how was your ride for the last 15 minutes?

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1: Philippine 127 heavy, Montreal Center, good morning. What is your Mach number?
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0: 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Turkish 6039 heavy, maintain a flight level 340.
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I have no complaint ahead.

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1: Oscar, the way 223 heavy, Montreal Center, good morning. We're just 674, contact me 13302.
0: West 674,
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0: Challenger. Good morning, Turkish 60039er heavy. Make it a flight of 340.
1: Turkish 60039, Mr. Fanfare.

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1: MRS 221, Montreal Standard, right?
0: Do you have any turbulence report? We are experiencing like light moderate chops for the last 10 minutes.
1: MRS 221, no, I have no complaint on it.
0: Okay, good, thanks.
2: Good day, you can find out on the floor, limited to 360.

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1: This is 5-10 medevac, Montreal, San Diego, good morning, and flight level 380.
0: 30, 5-10 medevac.

0: Tango A223. How do you hear it, sir?
1: That's Tango A223, go ahead.
0: What's up, Tango A223? We're trying to get a GMK from Tampa with the entry point Maldi, but it always says it's an invalid ocean entry point, but in our document we did. So do you have any information, or could you coordinate with Kinder, what's the problem with the ocean entry point?
1: It happens sometimes, but just be patient, and after at around 69 west, you're going to come together.
0: Alright, thank you.

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0: Echo, this is Tower Sierra Foxtrot. Go ahead, Canary 7-6-0.
1: Yeah, about 15 minutes ahead of you, we have the, in the last hour, a complaint of light to moderate Chabot, follow up 360, and the only complaint that we get.

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0: Request land level 350, so beam 127.
1: Beam 127, climb up level 350.
0: Climb level 350, so beam 127, thank you.

Canada 314, go ahead. Air Canada 314, no traffic ahead of you, below you, you only have got one Air Canada, that's 35, that's next sector. Do you want me to check to with my sector?

0: Canada 314 to Sun Hotel 310. Air Canada 314, any reports? 330?
1: Alpha,
0: roger that. Same report as I've got one traffic ahead of you by about 40 minutes. If you'd like to try another altitude, let me know. I can check at 380. Come on. 0502 minute about counts, alright, that's 380.
1: Just the lights out. Was it 502 out of that?
0: Roger, thank you. Qatari 76 Alpha. That traffic is 10 minutes ahead. It's level 380. Reporting light shop. If you'd like to try higher, it's probably better.
1: Qatari 360. Thank you very much. Appreciate it. 200. Qatari 76 Alpha.

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1: 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Jihad 93 Charlie Heavy, good day, maintaining 380.
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0: It's the Niner 3 Charlie. Contact me on 133, the number 77. Charlie, roger. If able to connect to PLC and reconnect with Montreal at Charlie Zulu, give the farm.
1: Yeah, I'll do it now. I'm not sure.

0: Sir, good morning. Emirates 221 Heavy, flight level 360, continue flight check.
1: Emirates 221 Heavy, Montel Center, good morning. Yes, same conditions, parking 30.
0: Great, thank you.

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1: Yeah, 7 miles from Fort Super, Montreal, bonjour.
2: Montreal, bonjour, 7-3-0 Yankee, Super, Flatowitz, 400.
1: 7-3-0 Yankee, Super, Montreal, bonjour.

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1: Ashana 222, heading on transponder Montreal, squawk 6277.
0: Descending 6277, Ashana 222, heading east.

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0: to Charlie 76 Alpha, I'm okay.
1: Charlie 76 Alpha, go ahead.
0: Yes, sir, how's your ride?
1: I like some of the rest. Charlie 76 Alpha.
0: Okay, yeah, I just got the report of light occasional monitors at 390, about 20 minutes ahead of you, and pretty much same report at 360 earlier, so it's going to last at least half an hour.
1: Thank you very much. Do you have any reports for flight level 340?
0: Negative.
1: Thank you very much. We'll maintain flight level 360 for now. Thank you. Qatari 76
2: Alpha. I'm on to Red Jet 93 Charlie. We'd like to report light to moderate Charlie 380.
0: At 93 Charlie, roger. So we're entering that area as well. Okay, same report, 25 minutes ahead. So it's pretty large.
2: I guess that's copy 1380 for now.
0: Roger.
3: Do you have any turbulence reporting at runway 350 at 913?
0: Negative.
3: Jana 52. Antenna 222, we are still experiencing moderate turbulence at runway 370, which is bottom lower.
0: Antenna 222, descend for runway 350.
3: Descend maintain for runway 350, Antenna 222.

0: Division 222 is the right better.
1: Bonjour, Antenna 222, heavy. Flight 7 at the flag 350, Montero.
0: Roger.

0: Hotel Natural Charlie. Would like to fly correction to descent level 360.
1: 93 Charlie, descent level 360.
0: 360, descent 360, Hotel Natural Charlie.
1: Roger. Desert 5-0-2, medevac, contact 0133-02.

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1: Earlier in your area, we had the report of light occasional moderate at 360 up to about 390, no report level.
0: Thank you, Alpha Charlie 76 Alpha.

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1: 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Squawk 1054.
0: Squawk 1054, MRS 9987. Any line to report, sir, flight level 360?
1: Approaching Sunny an hour ago, light occasional moderate 360 for about 10 minutes. Moderate. MRS
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1: Yeah, 9-3 Charlie, how's your ride now?
2: It's more ride, yeah, not usually.

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1: Antenna 222, deviation is approved, advise when it will direct RACAM.
0: Deviation approved, whenever there is RACAM, Antenna 222.

0: Hello, good morning. Holiday 091. Maintain private 350. We have the dependency.
1: Sorry, near 791. Heavy Mitchell Center, Omaha Drive.
0: Border Tablet, Korea 091, SF 350.
1: Very near 791 Roger, same conditions, 360 and above. No reports lower than 350.
0: Roger, thank you, Korea 091.

0: Commissioner, Coordinator 091, looking to descend 330, looking to supplement.
1: Green Air 791, descend from 330.
0: Descend maintain Bravo 330, Coordinator 091, thank you.
1: Montreal Center, Air Canada 301 Heavy, level 30. Your Canada 301 Heavy, 1-2-7-1.

0: 9 and 9 and 8 7.
1: Go ahead.
0: Cameras 9 and 9 and 8 7. Can we expect some turbulence along our routing at flight level 360?
1: Like mentioned earlier, sir, as you approach Penny, we had report of light vehicle motors at 360. That's an hour ago. No recent report.
0: Okay, that's copied. Light, occasional, moderate, tuning. We'll maintain flight level 360 for now, Emirates 9 and 9 and 8 7.

0: Blizzard 502 medevac, contact Montreal Center, 135, decimal 6, today.
1: Decimal 6, continue to 502 medevac.

0: one heavy level 380. Flight turbulence here for last, let's call it 8.
1: Air Canada 301.
2: Good morning, Korean Air 091. Maintain traffic 330.
1: Korean Air 091.

0: with just 66 Minor Michelle.
1: Okay, go ahead, direct to 666.
0: With just 66 Minor starting shortly and lasting till it's off MOGAG. Light a kid will monitor turbulence reported earlier between level 35 and level 39.
1: Okay, we check our just 669. Are the lower levels better?
0: I found no concern.
1: Okay, then, so if you found it. Montreal Center, good morning. Spar 999 or 504
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0: Turkey-7 Charlie, starting shortly and lasting about half an hour. Flight occasional bond disturbance reported earlier between Pettable 350 and Pettable 39.
2: Copy for the last 10 minutes, drive is forward to Turkish 607.

0: Tokyo 67 Charlie, now about the turbo left hand flight level 2 8 0.
1: Tokyo 67 Charlie.
0: Monterey Delta, Korean Air 8257, request to climb flight level 350.
1: Korean Air 8257, roger. It is available, however, starting shortly. There's a light additional moderate turbulence level 350 up to 390 in the jet stream that you still want to climb or safer.
0: Thank you, maintain present level, flight level 330, Korean Air 8257.

0: 761 Montreal Center.
1: Good morning, Delta 161, heavy 3-0, squawking 240 Fox.
0: Delta 161, heavy Montreal Center, Roger.

0: Korean Air 8257, Montreal.
1: Korean Air 8257, Montreal, go ahead.
0: Korean Air 8257, turbulence report after Yankee Tango Sierra. Light to occasional moderate chop, level 330. Just light chop, level 350 and level 370.
1: Thank you for your near 8257.
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1: Kalina 091, roger. Try them again in 2 minutes. You should be in range shortly.
0: Well, the same frequency, 135.6, after 2 minute contact, again, Kalina.
1: Roger.
0: Charlie, now it's 5-3-8-0-1-5.
1: Turkish 6-7 Charlie.

0: Trail Arctic 119 with you, flight level 330.
1: Arctic 119, Montreal Center, Roger.

0: 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Confirm through Monero 081 Super Chicken in with Montreal.
1: 81,
0: Roger, good morning. And break. Other calls to Montreal, try again.
1: Courier 8257, request climb, flyover 357.
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2: Montreal Center, good morning. Air India 187 Heavy, maintain level 340, keep it here.
1: Air India 187 Heavy, Montreal Center, good morning.

0: 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Spar 99er, level 400.
1: Spar 99er.
0: Montreal Center, Gulf Stream, November 245, Bravo Delta, level 430.
1: November 245, Bravo Delta, Montreal Center.
0: Montreal, Campos 8578, level 287, climbing flight level 330.
1: Danforth 857 Montreal Center, Roger. In your vicinity, there's a light visual moderate chop, level 330, and light chop only 350 and 370. However, in about, say, 20 minutes, lasting about 20 minutes, going through the jet stream, there's a light visual moderate turbulence, level 350 and level 390.
0: Roger, we'll stick with 330.
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0: Jet 66 minor contact Edmonton Center 132.6, and that frequency was down earlier. You're having trouble with it. Just come back.
1: Okay, 66 Jet 66.
2: Montreal United 945 heavy, flight level 320.
0: United 945 heavy, Montreal Center, Roger.
2: American 209 heavy 400.
0: American 209 heavy Montreal Center. Good morning.

Southern 3 9 6 7 Metro Center, Roger.

0: Southern 3-6, I just want to confirm that you're presently heading towards Yankee Tango Lima, and then you have Yankee Golf X-ray confirmed.
1: We are deviating on the weather. We're able to find the control.
0: Southern 396, roger, I was not advised, so deviation is approved, and one able, sir, direct Yankee Tango Lima on course and advised.
1: One able, direct Yankee Tango Lima on course and advised.

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1: Good
0: day, Canada 317, 3470. Canada 317, Montreal Center, round two. Good morning, just advised back on course.

0: calling at center. I believe that's Fever 26. 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You're just too far.
1: KNM 661
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0: Any light report, sir, flight level 380.
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0: And the 317 for planning, for how long you need to dig deep?
1: Another 5 minutes, 5 to 10 minutes, they're kind of 317.
0: Okay, Roger.

0: Trainers, right one, there might be some light seasonal moderate chop in your vicinity for the next 10 minutes.
1: Roger,
0: Canada 317, call me on 133-907.
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0: How's your ride?
1: Occasional bumps, I can't 317.
0: Okay, Roger.

0: American 209.
1: American 209, go ahead.
0: Hey, do you have any ride reports up ahead for us? We could start picking up some continuous flight turbulence.
1: In your vicinity, I don't, but down the road, there's light to moderate from flight level 350 to 390 at 400. I've got no reports.

950, 2-8, 2-8, 2-8, 2-8, 2-8, 2-8, 2-8, 2-8, 2-8, 2-8, 2-8, 2-8, 2-8, 2-8, 2-8, 2-8, 2-8, 2-8, 2-8, 2-8, 2-8, 2-8, 2-8, 2-8, 2-8, 2-8, 2-8, 2-8, 2-8, 2-8, 2-8, 2-8, 2-8, 2-8, 2-8, 2-8, 2-8, 2-8, 2-8, 2-8, 2-8, 2-8, 2-8, 2-8, 2-8, 2-8, 2-8, 2-8, 2-8, 2-8, 2-8, 2-8, 2-8, 2-8, 2-8, 2-8, 2-8, 2-8, 2-8, 2-8, 2-8, 2-8, 2-8, 2-8, 2-8, 2-8, 2-8, 2-8, 2-8, 2-8, 2-8, 2-8, 2-8, 2-8, 2-8,

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0: Bonjour, Lufthansa 436 Heavy, level 38 door.
1: Lufthansa 436 Heavy, my ass. United 12 Heavy, my ass and roger. Break, break. The other one was the Swiss 6 South, calling on 13485.
2: Bonjour, Montreal, United 973 Heavy, 380.
1: United 973 Heavy, Moyas, roger.

0: Roger, all United, 945, have a request, flight level 380.
1: United 945, climb flight level 380.

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1: 5 Charlie Bravo, go ahead.
0: 475 Charlie Bravo, request climb flight level 430.
1: 5 Charlie Bravo, climb flight level 430.
0: Climb flight level 430, 475 Charlie Bravo.

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1: Delta 133 Heavy, minus the roger.
2: Good morning, Montreal, United 81, 360.
1: United 81, minus the roger.

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2: Swift 6 Alpha, is your CTDLC working this morning?
0: Alpha, Swift 6 Alpha.
2: Okay, roger, please log on Charlie Zulu Uniform Lima.
0: Charlie Zulu Uniform Lima, which was 6 Alpha.
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1: We're starting to pick up some light turbulence here at 400. Do you have any rod reports?
0: Not at your altitude, but lower is light to moderate.
1: Hey, thank you much.

0: Manchester, Bonjour, Preferred 6 Echo, Charlie, Echo.
1: Hebrew 26 Echo, Roger.
0: Center, Spartan 9.
1: Spartan 9-9, go ahead.
0: Light to moderate 400. Do you have any rad reports higher?
1: No, higher I don't, and lower at your position is light to moderate. That's the 80 as well.

0: Delta 161, how's your ride?
1: The P's all light shop now. I had a little bit of light turbulence about 5 minutes ago, but it's smoothed out now. Thank you.
0: Okay, Roger. There's a light to moderate at 400 south of you, but it's about 150 miles south of your track.
1: Okay, thanks for the warning.
0: American 209, you may also get some light seasonal moderate in about 20 minutes. The lower seems to be about the same. And American 209, call me in 13377.
1: 13377, copy the report. Thank you for that. It's just occasional light chop now.
0: Sure.
1: American 209 on 3377.
0: American 209, Roger, keep me posted.

0: Sounds sweet, Charlie's Fox Buck. I check a request for a higher altitude system. Your request for higher. I got your request for higher by CBDLC. I've got some traffic behind. I'll keep you posted.
1: Okay, thank you.
2: Molly, I'm going to be asking the plus line. It was 3 6 on 1 6 4 4 4
0: 4 4 4 4 4 4 4 4 4 4 4 4 4 4 4 4 4 4 4 4 4 4 4 4 4 4 4 4 4 4 4 4 4 4 4 4 4 4 4 4 4 4 4 4 4 4 4 4 4 4 4 4 4 4 4 4 4 4 4 4 4 4 4 4 4 4 4 4 4 4 4 4 4 4 4 4 4 4 4 4 4 4 4 4 4 4 4 4 4 4 4 4 4 4 4 4 4 4 4 4 4 4 4 4 4 4 4 4 4 4 4 4 4 4 4 4 4 4 4 4 4 4 4 4 4 4 4 4 4 4 4 4 4 4 4 4 4 4 4 4 4 4 4 4 4 4 4 4 4 4 4 4 4 4 4 4 4 4 4 4 4 4 4 4 4 4 4 4 4 4 4 4 4 4 4 4 4 4 4 4

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1: Arctic 119's up on 33.2.
2: Montreal, sit there, American 87, heavy flight level 3 at 0.
0: American 87, heavy, Maya, roger.

0: United 289, flight level 380.
1: United 289
0: is E-minus. And if the rise ahead is 40, you're good. We'd like to put 400 on the clip.
1: United 289, climb flight level 400.
0: Leaving 380 for 400, United 289.
2: I sir, 27 Mike, Moyenson, Roger.

0: American 209, go ahead.
1: Yeah, the light occasional moderate chop started about 50 miles ago for us, still continuing now.
0: Okay, roger. It seems it's about the same down up to flight level 350 lower. I've got no recent reports.
1: And then how much further were you saying this would go?
0: It would be maybe 20 minutes long.
1: Maybe another 15 minutes?
0: Yeah, probably.
1: Okay, thanks. And for United 945 Heavy, how's that looking?
0: It's just behind you. How's your ride at this time?
1: Continuous light occasional moderate here at 38.
0: Okay, roger. Same for you. It might last another 10 to 15 minutes.
1: Thanks for that, Dave.
0: Spar 99, how's your ride now? Okay, roger.
1: Montreal Center, American 21, checking in flight level 380.
0: American 21, AVE, Miles, roger.
2: Bonjour, Montreal, United 879 on Heavy, is with you, flight level 340.
0: United 879, AVE, Maestro Runner.
1: Montreal, hello, American 841 Heavy, checking in at flight level 360, requesting 380.
0: Canada 841 AVE, Maestro Runner, roger.
3: Montreal United 21 Heavy, level 340.
0: United 21 AVE, Maestro Runner.

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1: Calling center again.
0: American 21 at flight level 380, checking in.
1: American 21, roger.

0: 945 heavy, flight level 380, continuous flight drop.
1: United 945, Roger, you should be exiting all turbulence threshold.

0: 509. It appears we've reached through there here about 100 miles from 50 north, 80 west.
1: American 209, roger. If you're out of it, you should be in the clear further along. And change to my frequency 120.72.
0: 120.72, American 209.
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1: Inuit 722,
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1: Paris 3.0. Inuit 722,
0: Centre de
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0: American 209 is here.
1: American 209, roger.

0: still on our Niner 4-2, we picked up from level 213 in the climb 280.
1: Nolinor, Niner 4-2, Montreal Center, roger, climb level 300.
0: Climb 300, Nolinor, Niner 4-2.

0: Okay, Speedbird 26 Echo Heavy, flight level 380.
1: Speedbird 26 Echo Heavy, Montreal Center, Montreal.
2: Montreal, hello, KLM 661, flight level 360.
1: KLM 661 Heavy, Montreal Center, Roger.
3: KLM 661 Heavy.
4: Montreal, United 289, flight level 400.
1: United 289, Montreal Center, Roger.

0: United 289 in Montreal.
1: Go ahead, 289.
0: United 289er, I'm just looking at your routing into Chicago, and I ran through the computer going into Chicago via Odaxi transition point and the Windy 3, and you saved 3 minutes flying time. Would you like to do that?
1: Yeah, sure. Take your message.
0: United 289er, so you are cleared at present position, direct Odaxi. I spell Oscar, Delta, Alpha, X-ray, Yankee, and from there follow Windy 3 arrival into Chicago.
1: All right, present position, direct Odaxi, Windy 3 arrival, United 289. Thanks for the help.
0: Sure.

0: WestJet 577 Montreal.
1: WestJet 577.
0: WestJet 577, you're approaching an area of turbulence with the jet stream, light occasional moderate turbulence between puddle 350 and puddle 400. And turning shortly, lasting about half an hour.
1: Okay, we'll check the 350-400 and stop shortly. Thanks, I have that WestJet 577.
0: WestJet 577, Roger. And in addition, down the road, I have some traffic view, puddle 360. And Thunderbolt 380, you will Thunderbolt 370 cross traffic.
1: Roger, standby. And watch the 577, request schedule 340, please set us up for a bit.
0: We're just 577, Roger. And you want to descend now or wait for the turbulence to start?
1: Oh, yes, I'd like to descend now to WestJet 577.
0: WestJet 577, descend Thunderbolt 340.
1: Descend Thunderbolt 340, WestJet 577, thank you. And do you know how long it's going to last? Yeah, it's moving in up to Sydney.
0: At least until, I'd say, a few minutes past 10 Lou, you should be in the clear. So if you want to wait maybe about 10 minutes past.

0: Golf, Whiskey Whiskey Uniform on Charles Center. Good morning. I have the 1400 for Timmins as well as runway surface conditions. If you'd like a copy. Hey, Roger. 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
1: 118.97, West Jet 577. Well done, sir. I've lost 158, Mike Heavy. Good day, Flight 7 Seattle.
0: Air France 158, Mike Heavy, Montreal Center, bonjour. And confirm you wish to continue in English?
1: We need today, we are learning English today.
0: Air France 15, Mike Roger. For your information, just south of your track, light occasional moderate turbulence was reported audible. 380, lasted 10 minutes, 10 minutes. Not sure if you're going to get it on your track.
1: Hey, thank you for information. 158, Mike. Come on, I've lost it. 577, a little bit in touch.
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1: United 9973 Heavy, Montreal Center, Roger, morning.
0: Morning. Come out of about, I don't know, 10 minutes worth of light occasional moderate drop turbulence. How's the right up ahead?
1: United 973, it's going to be good for a while, and then you cross a jet stream, I'd say it's about 1.5 minutes, lasting about 2.0 minutes. Light occasional moderate turbulence between Thunderbolt 3.5 and Thunderbolt 4.0 before getting back into the air.
0: You said 3.5.0 to 4.0?
1: Affirmative.
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0: I'm Speedbird 26 Echo. How's the ride presently? Getting any of that turbulence that I talked to you about?
1: Speedbird 26 Echo, it's please, and I'll speak to you for perhaps the way that was reported slightly earlier.
0: Okay, let me know if you get into anything. I check smooth for the moment.
1: Okay, will do. Thank you. Speedbird 26
0: Echo. United 973, slightly north of your track, about 1-2 minutes up ahead, tunnel 380, still smooth. I'll keep you updated if he gets into anything that.
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1: Beaver 26 Echo, go ahead.
0: Hi there. Yeah, we've hit this slightly moderate turbulence now. We've been in it for the last 5 minutes or so. Do you have any idea whether it's better high or low at all?
1: Beaver 26 Echo, report I had earlier was it lasted about 20 minutes, and it was between level 350 and level 40.
0: Okay, I'll come into that case. I think we'll stay here, and we'll let you know how we get on. Thank you. Speedbird 26 Echo.
2: Roger. Flying out of Western Pine 7, currently can check the light turbulence at level 340, that was about 20 minutes ago.
1: Light turbulence, I checked.

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0: And now 440, Dr. Summer Figueroa, 4469. United 973, be advised, up ahead, the aircraft at level 380 is now in light of visual moderate turbulence. You should get there in about 10 minutes where it started.
2: Okay, United 973, copy that. I'll tell you what, the request flight level 340 for United 973.
0: United 973, roger. I just got one report of light turbulence there. Confirming still wish to descend.
2: Yeah, we wish to descend United 973.
0: United 973, descend level 340.
2: Leave 380 for 340, United 973.
1: Observe at 86, Alpha Heavy, level 380, level 1070, Mike.
0: 86, Alpha Heavy, Metro Center, yes.
1: Charlie Fox,
0: Heavy, flight number 360. You're down to 3, Charlie Fox, Heavy, Metro Center, Roger. Yeah, François, 58, est-ce que vous avez de la turbulence? La turbulence que je vous ai mentionné au contact émission?
1: No turbulence at all for Fox 158, Mike.
0: Air Force 158, Mike, yeah, thank you. I'm sorry, I'll check service for me. And United 973, light turbulence reported at the level 340, just turned into light visual moderate. Do you wish for further assistance? United 973, I could offer 330 long way for turbulence if you'd prefer.
2: Okay, we'll try 330 for a little bit. United 973.
0: United 973, descend level 330.
2: Level 330, United 973.

0: US flight turbulence at 330 for United 973, request flight level 320.
1: United 972, descend level 320.
0: 330 for 320, United 973.

0: Montreal United 12, have you available 360, light shop?
1: 320, clear flight shop, stage all lights are going.
2: United 973, roger. United 12, heavy Montreal Center, roger.
3: Montreal Center, American 87, heavy 5030, clear flight shop for light shop.
2: American 87, heavy Montreal Center, roger.

0: Figure 26 Echo still in that turbulence, or have you in the turn now?
1: Echo is free for the last couple of minutes. I've been told that it was quite possible there.
0: Figure 26 Echo, Roger, can you call?
1: Okay.
0: And United, number 73, about 1 or 2 minutes up ahead, the aircraft station 30, and getting into smooth air now. If ever you want to go back up there.

0: 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Airbound 158, Mike, confirm they just switched to 118.97.
1: You confirm we're on 118.975 at plus 158.
0: Roger. United 973, how'd you copy, Montreal?
2: United 973, 10-9-320, continuous light turbulence.
0: Roger.

0: And United 972, just to let you know, aircraft level 380, 1 2 minutes up ahead, is getting into smooth air now, if ever you want to go back up there.
1: Okay, United 973, we'll pick it up here for a little bit, and then we'll try to go back up in 10 minutes or so.
2: Alors, Montréal, bon matin, le nord est 6-2, niveau 2-4-3, montez pour les autres 2-0.
0: Le nord 6-2, centre de Montréal, bonjour, montez niveau 2-3-3-0.
2: Montez niveau 2-3-3-0, le nord 6-2.

0: KLM 661, how's your Ryan now? How's it been the past 2 Germany?
1: 64, yeah. It looks like it's moving at a light turbulence, but I think about 8 to 9 minutes ago it was steady moderate turbulence of 260.
0: Okay, Roger, thank you for the time.

0: Rocket Sound 3, Charlie Fox, Montreal.
1: 3, Fox, Montreal.
0: Rocket Sound 3, Charlie Fox, in about 10 minutes, I'm lasting about 20 minutes. Flight of usual moderate turbulence was reported between flightable 330 and flightable 400, just some light flightable 326.
1: Okay, Roger, this is 3, Fox, Montreal.

0: Sierra Delta 207, 380, continuous light, occasional moderate.
1: Delta 207, Hinton Metro Center, roger. I have that report further north, last about 10 and a little something light.
0: Any idea? 10 minutes?
1: Affirmative.
0: Where's
1: the 577?
0: Rock 158, micro over light shop, perimeter 30 from now.
1: Roger, up to now, no flights on your track.
0: Higher.
1: For the 577, you should be exiting area of turbulence if you want to try higher. It seems like there's a bevel, even under

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0: 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ISIS 27, Mike, 7360.
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0: Montreal Center, good morning. Blizzard 502 in the climb, 406, system level, close to level off at 14.
1: Blizzard 502, Montreal Center, Montreal.

0: Center, American 21, check in, level 380.
1: American 218, Montreal Center, Volvo, on the right.
0: Right now, it's just occasional light drops.
1: Roger. We had earlier reports of occasional moderate as well, that's 380, for the next 10 minutes.
0: Okay, thank you.

Alpha, American 87, and United 12. Starting in about 10 minutes, light of signal moderate, level 330 up to level 400, lasting 1 5 minutes.

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0: Number 26 echo, go ahead.
1: Hi there, I just have all changed. We had this question that you made at the end of the last 5 minutes. So after the initial 10 to 12 minutes, it's been 5 minutes.
0: Okay, thanks.

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1: 3502, Roger.
0: Flying
1: arms to 944 building.
0: He was
1: by the 3-0. He was

0: 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Now request flight level 340 for United 973.
1: That's a 973, climb level 340.
0: 20 for 340, United 973.

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1: 973, climb level 360.
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0: Montreal, Delta 207.
1: Delta 207, guys.
0: Yeah, just so you know, from about 50 miles northeast of ANZ till now, is at continuous moderate.
1: Agnostic 0, step to this one in with Laguna 0.
0: Step all the time with Laguna 0, that's all the access to 0.
1: Agnostic 0, contact this on the Moya, and I'm quarter to the side, come on.
0: I think Moya, and I'm quarter to the side, but I'm not, this is 0.

0: Imperial are going to 841-5380 constantly, your left.
1: Lieutenant 841, heading with us on a boat. No report on you.

0: Final Platypet Golf, Oscar Golf, Sierra, play level 400.
1: Golf, Oscar Golf, Sierra, Montreal, Santa Lima.
0: Hey, Montreal, I've heard about you again, but Oscar Golf, so you'll probably be looking for lower to better.
1: Roger. Oscar Golf, Sierra, 180 to separable 290.
0: When ready for level 290, Oscar Golf, Sierra.

0: Charlie, United 973.
1: Alright.
0: Can you check with British Airways out in front of us to see what kind of ride he's been getting up at 38?
1: When he left, so 5 minutes ahead of you, that's smooth.
0: Okay, United 973, thanks.
1: And Lufthansa 436.
0: That's 436,
1: go ahead.
0: 436, we have some night turbulence right now. Do you have any turbulence reports on our route?
1: On your route, sir, just occasional light. All the moderate is 100 miles south of you.
0: Okay, and any change? Is there a difference between the levels?
1: Not really. 360, 38, and 400 is occasional light.
0: Okay, thank you.

0: going to send it in to send it on 438 heavy, maintain level 360.
1: We'll send the 438 heavy, which will send it level.
2: Alaska 1536,
1: level 360. Alaska
2: 1536, Montreal, Sonoma. Bon, Québec 5 et Québec.
1: Québec 20 et Québec, allez-y.
2: En effet, la Croatie, au bout, en avril, le Christophe, en gros, en novembre, Alpha, Nevada, Romeo, Oscar.
1: Adieu, c'est bon. Canada 2376, Montreal Center, and Montreal. Nothing more than that for the next time.

0: Okay, all good afternoon, Air Approach Call 237, Mike Heavy, Flight Level 30. 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
1: Protocol 237, Mike Heavy, Montreal Center, Bonjour, same conditions for the next 20 to 25 minutes.
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1: The Victor's on my device, what's the device, man, hold?
0: Then hold the Victor's on my device, man.
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0: 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We may need a descent with short notice just to give you a heads up, but for now we're okay.
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0: Roger.
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0: American 201, roger. How's your eye?
2: Pretty much intermittent light chop for us at 360.
0: Okay. Swiss 6 Alpha, how's your eye now?
3: This is 6 Alpha, light chop at the moment, moderate the last 10 minutes.
0: Roger.
4: Montreal Delta 207.
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0: Gate 21, if you want to tell Center Montreal. Delta 207, go ahead.
4: Yeah, just so you know, the turbulence is now just occasional light for about the past 5 minutes.
0: Okay, thanks.
6: Medevac, Oscar Pierre, descendu niveau 3, 2, 9, 0.
4: 2, 9, 0, Oscar Pierre, descendu niveau 3, 2, 9, 0.

0: get a 21 Richard Carlson near Light Chop and 5340 requesting long center 5350 if possible.
1: Can I take 8-2-1 on your board request? I have eastbound traffic. The unable 360 meter, so you're gonna have to write it out for the next 1 5 minutes.
0: Get 8-2-1. Thank you.
2: Montreal, hello American. 9601 heavy, flight level 360.
1: American 9601 heavy, what's up, Southern Hotel? Reserve 5-04, can you be flight level 390 in the next 2 minutes?
3: Negative,
1: sir. Jose 5-04.
3: You say negative? Yeah, negative. We're only getting 500 people in there right now.
1: Roger. Reserve 5-04, turn left 20 degrees.
3: Turn left 20 degrees for the 5-04.

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1: 1371, is you want to tell Thunder Motel?

0: Cruiser 504, proceed then to Mexico, Hollywood Airport.
1: Cruiser
0: 504. Sir?
1: Okay, I'll clear
0: by Stern, Tokyo,
1: for the other 3-1. Cruiser 504, Peter, Tokyo. Okay, thank you, Cruiser 504.
0: Descent level 36, descent level 360. Descent level
2: 360.
0: Roger, how's your ride now? Hey, yes sir, how's your ride now?
3: Good morning, Cafe 844, 841, maintain flight level 360.
0: Cafe 841, and you until center motion, same mark number?
3: My point 85, Cafe 841.
0: Roger.

Americana, the 2376 traffic, 11 o'clock, 14 miles westbound, 747, Federal 360, caution, possible delay turbulence. Traffic is safe, thanks, Americana, the 2376. Lufthansa, 3 Charlie Foxtrot, the traffic, 2 o'clock, 12 miles southbound, Airbus, 320, Federal 350. Delta, 3 Charlie Foxtrot.

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1: Air Canada 887, heading for Hotel Sonomoto.
2: Bonjour, just wondering if there's any ride reports that took a level of emergency picking up from continuous light.
1: Everything is west of you on your route. Standby, I've got company ahead. Air Canada 841, how's been your ride for the last 20 minutes?
0: At occasional light to moderate, sometimes Air Canada 841.
1: Sure. Air Canada 887, copy that. He's just past Mike Tango.
2: Yeah, we copy that. Or if we can try 36 for now, see what that looks like.
1: Canada 887, the San Francisco 360.
2: Okay, stand 360, Air Canada 887, thank you, sir. Okay,
3: I'm able to go. I'm at 448, heavy at 380.
1: That's 448, are you much on Santa Rosa?
0: Hotel Center, Cafe 841. Do you have any ride reports ahead of us?
1: Stand by. United 12, how's your ride?
4: So United 12, we're getting light turbulence right now, but we had about 25 minutes of moderate, pretty good moderate.
1: Roger. United 879, how's your ride?
5: What's about the same for United 879?
1: Sure. Cathy 841, they are, the turbulence is east of, your track, and you can expect light turbulence until 5-0 north, 8-1 west, at least.
0: Roger, can you repeat again to which point?
1: The, your next waypoint is 5-0 north.
0: Roger. Okay, thank you so much.
6: In Montreal, from Air Canada 2376, where are those moderate reports in relation to us?
1: Your correction, 9 o'clock at 300 miles.
6: Thank you.
7: 4100. Just wonder where that moderate turbulence is for this.
1: That's also at your 9 o'clock 300 miles.

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1: Air Canada 2376, on 2072.
0: Air Canada 2376, Roger, would you like direct beam on?
1: Yes, please.
0: Air Canada 2376, just direct beam on.
1: Direct beam on for Air Canada 2376, thank you.

0: 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Good day.
1: 1194, so it's 502. Is that for Blizzard 504?
0: Negative.
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0: That's a 986-30, Montreal Center, hold on.
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0: That's correct.
3: Over to 19-4, have a great day, Blizzard 502.
0: All right. 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
1: Affirmative, American 111, heavy flight level 380.
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1: You can have 276, go ahead.
0: You're requesting 10 degrees to the left, we're about 80 miles forward.
1: You can have 2376, that's approved, otherwise we're enabled direct demark.
0: Okay, left heading approved, we're doing 125 and we'll advise direct demark. You can have 2376.
1: Sure. Just 4100, traffic 12 o'clock, 14 miles westbound, trip Airbus 330, Federal 380.
2: West at 4106,
1: Delta 207, traffic 2 o'clock, 11 miles southeastbound, 737, Federal 390. Kennedy 41, contact Montreal Center, 12787, did it?
3: 12787, Air Kennedy 41.

0: 378, Montreal Center Mall, Hope Pacific, BMUG.
1: FA Montreal, yeah, 971, flight level 380 with the occasional ICAP.
0: Back to 971, Aviation Center Mobile, same conditions for the next 20 minutes.

0: afternoon, Air Patrol 237, Mike Heavy, flight level 380. We are at CPLT and getting latch up.
1: CPLT 237, roger. You should be out of surveillance in about 1:10.
0: Thank you. One-niner heavy, maintaining flight level 380.
1: In air, one-niner heavy, one show center model. American 7-1, go ahead.
2: Seattle, just continue with light chop, occasional moderate. Any rider torque here at 4-0-0?
1: American 7-1, the turbulence stops after Penlu on your route, so a light occasional moderate. Was reported up to federal 380, so that's the first one at 40.

0: Center, United, 913, level 370, or 36 here, sorry. We're getting continuous chop here.
1: That's a 913, Montreal Center, Montreal, to blast about 10 minutes. And I'll give you an update later on in the other area.
0: Roger, Dino, it's 380 on East Meadows.
1: United 971, I'll drive.
2: Watch out, good afternoon, Lufthansa 438 heavy, flyover 360.
1: Lufthansa 438, Roger. American 201, Roger, be smooth in 10 minutes. American 111, I'll drive.
3: I'm afraid to say it's smooth so far, American 111.
1: Roger. That's a 913, 8 minutes ahead, final 380, good ride.
0: United, 913, like 3 clock, 380.
1: That's a 913, final 380.
0: I'm maintaining 380, United, 913.

0: Air Canada 887, just to do an update, company traffic, 20 minutes ahead, encountered more turbulence, so in 10 minutes, a light occasional moderate traffic, 3860, no report going.
1: Okay, copy all, thanks, Air Canada 887.
0: Delta 207, traffic 1 o'clock, 13 miles southeast, down 730, southbound, 390. Just 690, traffic 10 o'clock, 11 miles southeast, down, 335, 380.
1: Hi, looking, 690.

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0: And station, what's that request? 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
2: SFS 430 requesting 6+0340 to the upcoming turbulence there.
0: And we've got 430, roger. Turbulence ranges from level 330 all the way up to level 400. Confirming just want 340.
2: In that case, we'll like to request level 320, please, and 10430.
0: New sounds of 430 around here. Descent level 320. Earlier there was just some light chop there.
2: Thank you, sir. We're descending now flight level 320 to maintain.
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1: Sure.

0: American 111. I just want to confirm that my colleague passed turbulence reports coming up ahead.
1: Affirmative, American 111 ahead. This was light to moderate up to 400, I think.
0: That's correct. 330 to 400 should start shortly in less about 1 5.
1: American 111, thank you.
0: And United 913, do you have information of turbulence coming up ahead?
2: That's affirmative, United 913.
0: Roger. Blizzard 504, contact Montreal Center 119er, decimal 4.
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0: Center, one minor. I just received a request for a higher. Is that for a turbulence? The Audible 390 would not be appropriate for direction of flight unless in turbulence.
1: Center, one minor. Thank you.
0: And are you in turbulence, sir?
1: Center, one minor, negative.
0: Good, Roger. American 9601, you should be exiting area where turbulence was reported and smooth sailing from there on.

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1: United 986, go ahead.
0: This is turbulence continuous, time wise, you think?
1: That was a bit broken, United 986. Just confirm you said there's some light?
0: Yeah, we're getting light, maybe occasional moderate bump. We're just wondering how much further longer we can expect this.
1: United 986, Roger. First, a complaint of up to moderate bump, 0320. All that turbulence lasted about 1 minute. 15 minutes, it should be smoother air.

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1: Lufthansa 448, go ahead.
0: Do you have any turbulence at flight level 400?
1: Lufthansa 448, affirmative, sir. We have reports about occasional moderate turbulence now from flight level 320 all the way up to flight level 400 and last about 1.5 minutes.
0: Okay, that's complete. We do also have some light, occasionally moderate turbulence at 380, Lufthansa 448.
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1: United 986, roger. The sun potable 300 for now. Let me know how bad is. If it's still bad, I'll have further descent when coordinates are wrong.
2: Alright, down to 300, United 986, thanks.

0: United 971. Light's starting to deteriorate there. Just getting continuous light to moderate. Just wondering if what's it like out in front of us.
1: United 971, 1.5 minutes flight occasional moderate turbulence for through level 320 to level 420.
0: So around 15 minutes, should be getting better.
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1: Yeah, I just wondered if there's any reports of service at 360 ahead of us. Birds are picking up some light chop there now.
0: Canada, 887, as far as I know, nothing worse than light chop on your track. If you can continue with the next sector in about 2 to 3 minutes, we'll have more information for you.
1: Okay, sounds good. 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

0: 4, Papa Lincoln Incline, level 299 for 340, and we're looking for 370 when able.
1: Canair 34, Papa, Lincoln, conservative, stand by for your request.

pour le 704, on se fait la descente à la grande. 704, descend du niveau de vol de 9. On descend du niveau de 9-0-9-64. Inuit 751, contactez le centre de Montréal, 3-2-6-7-7-7-7-7-7-7-7-7-7-7-7-7-7-7-7-7-7-7-7-7-7-7-7-7-7-7-7-7-7-7-7-7-7-7-7-7-7-7-7-7-7-7-7-7-7-7-7-7-7-7-7-7-7-7-7-7-7-7-7-7-7-7-7-7-7-7-7-7-7-7-7-7-7-7-7-7-7-7-7-7-7-7-7-7-7-7-7-7-7-7-7-7-7-7-7-7-7-7-7-7-7-7-7-7-7-7-7-7-7-7-7-7-7-7-7-7-7-7-7-7-7-7-7-7-7-7-7-7-7-7-7-7-7-7-7-7-7-7-7-7-7-7-7-7-7-7-7-7-7-7-7-7-7-7-7-7-7-7-7-7-7-7-7-7-7-7-7-7-7-7-7-7-7-7-7-7-7-7-7-7-7-7-7-7-7-7-7-7-
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430, in your vicinity, light position of moderate shot between kind of 320 and 400. In about 5 to 10 minutes, 5 or 360 should be smoother.

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1: Oh, sorry, yeah, 310, thanks a lot, for the 378.
0: Down to 310,
1: Porter 378.
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0: Porter 378 Montreal.
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0: Porter 378, can you visit me? It was a continuous light reported at level 300, and it was light located on the rooftop at level 320. Let me know if you want to set higher.

0: American 201, how's your item?
1: 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We're still getting pretty much continuous light traps, just a very occasional moderate at 36.
0: American 201, that check, thank you.
1: 38 any better for American 201?
0: American 201 has no report at level 380 on your track.
1: And for American 201 heavy, I'd like to try 38 if that's...
0: American 201, cut level 380.
1: Roger, 5 maintain level 380, American 201.
0: Roger.

0: For the next 10 minutes, light turbulence reported at level 380. Light occasional motor shut at level 360.
1: Montreal, hello, United 952 Heavy, flight level 400.
0: United 952 Heavy, Montreal Center, good.

0: try again? Lufthansa 420, just to let you know, I have some feedback ahead of you, and it's 90 km with tarmac level 360 for at least another 10 minutes on the trip. Roger. American 201, how's the radar level 380?
1: Yeah, 380 is much better. It's actually, I know I'm going to jinx myself, but it's smooth right now.
0: Roger, thank you. And American 9601, how's the right for you?
1: Yeah, American 9601, we're still in light chop at this time. It's getting a little bit better.
0: Roger, thank you. For United 913, we've actually got the mostly smooth with a little bit of chop. United 913, I checked here. You can still expect the light occasional moderate chop ahead of you.
2: Any reports at 400?
0: United 913, stand by. American 71, how's your ride?
3: American 71, we have a continuous light to moderate all the way to Penlu. And then after Penlu, we got into light chop. And now within 40 miles of Bethel, we're smooth.
0: Roger, thank you. And you got at 913 at level 400, you can expect light seasonal merge shop for the next 10 minutes. After that, light shop for about 20 minutes and smooth after.
2: Roger. Okay, thanks for the report. We'll stay here for the moment.
0: Roger.

0: Great, just inform me that the, at this level we have some light shocks occasionally moderate.
1: Arrow 628, I checked and expect similar conditions for at least 20 minutes. After that, it should transition to light shock.
0: Thank you so much, Arrow 628.

0: Bombardier.
1: Das hat 3 Victoria Venus Yard, and good day. Expect light to be normal with shots at about 360.

0: Charlie's level 360 in Bombardier.
1: This is at 3 Victoria Lima, Montreal Center. Good day. Expect light to signal moderate shock at level 360 for the next about the hour. It's a similar conditions all the way up to 400 and down to 360.
0: To which level?
1: And that's 3 Victoria down to level 320.
0: Then I told him to pass out of 300.
1: And the 3 Victoria only reported at level 300 is a light shot about an hour ahead of you.
0: Good, thanks for information.
2: Yes, I mean, that is 913 request.
1: You had a 913, go ahead.
2: Okay, United 913, let's request 40, flight level 400.
1: United 913, flight level 400.
2: I'm flight level 400, United 913.
1: Roger.

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1: Right now it's 2 if you're United 986.
0: Roger, thank you.
1: And for United 986, we're contemplating going back up. You'll be right report 736.
0: And United 986, seems like it's likely to be shut at 3604, at least another 10 to 15 minutes.

0: United 996, just want some precision on your conditions. When you went down from 320 up to 300, was it much better already?
1: Yeah, it was, yes, just continuous, maybe just continuous light chop at 30 rather than continuous with occasional moderate.
0: Roger, thank you. Hello, Lufthansa 3 Victor, it's a light chop reported at level 300 for the next hour.
2: Okay, thanks for the information.
1: Hanging in 96, let's see, get about 10 degrees left for some weather ahead.
0: United 986 deviation to the left is approved, one able to direct Sierra Mike and advise.
1: Alright, deviations left approved, one able direct Sierra Mike, will advise United 986.
0: Roger.

0: Roger, all United 952. United 952, go ahead.
1: Yeah, I just started picking up moderate chop here in the last minute or so. Do you know how long that's going to last or when rides might improve?
0: Stand by.

0: 9952, you can expect the light division monitor to shut for the next 40 minutes. It will have level 320 and 400. It's the light shut at level 300.
1: Copy that, United 952, thanks, Richard.
0: Roger.
1: To all United 908 Heavy, level 380.
0: United 908 Heavy, Montreal Center, good day. For the next 4 or 5 minutes, light location monitor shut between levels 320 and 400. Light shut at 300.
1: United 908. At Montreal, United 119-373-380.
0: United now 119 Montreal Center, good day. Same report for you. Light location monitor shut between levels 320 and 400. For the next 4 or 5 minutes, light shut at 300.
1: Roger, United 119.

0: that's a 430. You should be out of the turbulence now. If you want to fly up, try to flight level 360. It's available.
1: All right, Lufthansa 430. Thank you. Requesting flying flight level 360.
0: And the 430, contact level 360.
1: Lufthansa 430 is well maintained.

0: 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United 131, go ahead.
1: Yeah, how are the rise above us? Are we through all that stuff now?
0: United 131, send by.

0: And even at 131, you'll be within a sector in about 10 minutes, and you're reporting similar conditions. Like the control module jump, sequence level 320 and 400, correction 380 in your sector. So it seems like it's only like about 300 ahead.
1: Okay, thank you.

0: And you're the 986, if you want to try IR, it seems like you're out of course of the turbulence. Thunderbolt 380 was reported smooth in your vicinity.
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0: 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Wondering if we can go wrong way at 41 if it appears to be smoother there.
1: Again, at 952, I have no reports for Putnam 410. Just want to try it if available.
0: Yeah, we'll try 410, and I'll let you know what it's like, United 952.
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1: 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Right, official number one direct shot between Bravo 320 and 400, right shot zero.
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1: Henderson 605, Montreal Center, good day. Let me know if you want the latest weather in 10 minutes.
0: Sure, that'd be great, Henderson 605.
1: Henderson 605, weather in 10 minutes at 1600, winds 060 at 7, 3T15, 4,500 feet, ceiling 7,000 broken. Altimeter correction, temperature 20, 2.19, altimeter 2976. Runway surface conditions 40321, condition code 555. Altered 100% wet, valid at 0904.
0: We copy all. 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
1: Roger.

0: Shamrock 123 Heavy, flight level 380 to Shibu. Shamrock 123 Heavy, but Shamrock 123 Heavy. Shamrock 123, just picking up some light chops now at the moment. Is any reports ahead of us? And Shamrock 123, we have reports north of your track by at least 50 miles. It's a slight occasional moderate chop between flight level 320 and 400. Light chop at 300.
1: Okay, that's copy, thank you. Hospital Bonjour, Serbia 506 Heavy, flight level 360.
0: Serbia 506 Heavy, Montreal Center, good day. For the next 4-5 minutes, light location moderate shot between flight level 320 and 400, light shot at 300.
1: Thank you, Serbia 506.
2: Montreal Anderson 6051, able requesting direct Boneg on the RNAV 03.
0: Anderson 605, can you spell that point for me?
2: Bravo, Oscar, November, Alpha, Golf, Anderson 605.
0: Anderson 605, proceed direct Bonag on course.
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0: Montreal United, 959. Just wondering, do you have anyone on flight 1280? Could I have somebody ride in?
1: And you're at 959, just confirm you're asking for reports at 380?
0: 280.
1: And you're at 959, as far as I know, Fendable 300 and below, it's flight shop.

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0: 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Good afternoon. 8585, we'll switch.
1: Heavy, flight level 400. Occasional stop.
2: Summit 8585, Montreal Center. Good day. Red Brick, American 161, Montreal Center. Good day.
3: Montreal Center, good afternoon. China Eastern 207, flight level 350, inbound European.
2: China Eastern 207, Eddie Montreal Center. Good day. For the next 15 minutes, light occasional moderate shot, inbound level 320 and 380. On your track.
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1: American 161.
0: American 161 for the next 14 for the next 4 or 5 minutes tonight. Whatever chest report is to find about 320 and 400. So light chest at 300, no reports at all.
1: Thank you for the red report, American 161.
0: Roger.
2: Morel, point de prise sur Transat 511 lourd avec toi, on est au niveau 400, c'est super vite.
0: Transat 501 lourd, c'est Morel, bonjour.
2: Bonjour.
1: Sure. For American 161, can you clarify your explanation of the ride report again?
0: And American 161, on your track for the next 4 or 5 minutes. Light to moderate shot between side of 320 and 400. Light shot at 300.
1: Thank you, American 161.
0: Roger.

0: Canadair 34 Papa. What are your current conditions at level 410?
1: 34 Papa currently, smooth.
0: Roger, thank you.
2: Good afternoon, Chicago 8801. Heavy at mechanical level 360.
0: National Cargo 8801 and the Montreal sensor, good day. For the next 4 or 5 minutes, light to moderate shot between side of hold 320 and 400, light shot at 300.
2: Okay, roger, we'll check time for you on National Cargo 8801.
0: Roger.
3: This is a set of 105, heavy traffic side of hold 3801.
0: KLM 115, heavy Montreal sensor, good day.

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1: Attention, respect 049er, heavy much shot from zero, good day. For the next 30 minutes, light to better shot between kind of 320 and 400, light shot below.
0: Good time, phrase of 1049er.
2: Roger.

0: United 95, do expect lower shortly for direction of flight and for next center.
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2: Montreal, good afternoon. Delta 259 or heavy, level 410.
0: Delta 259 AVE, Maya 7, roger.
3: Montreal, good day, Lab 9 Fox November heavy, taking in level 400.
0: Lab 9 Fox November AVE, Maya 7, roger.
2: Montreal Center, Canada 943 Heavy, flight level 400.
0: Canada 943 AVE, Maya, Sonotra.

0: United 952, start your descent for flight level 400.
1: United 952, vacating 400, or 410 for 400.

0: American 161, it seems that 410 is a better ride that's available eventually, but you'll have to descend before you get to Jarrow.
1: Stand by for American 161.
0: Yes, sir. Give 506, Roger.
1: American 161, request flight level 410.
0: American 161, calling to flight level 410.
1: Climb to 410, American 161.

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1: KNM 611 Heavy, Miles, Roger.
2: United 160, level 380.
1: United 160 AV, Miles, Roger.
3: Montreal Centersville, KC1, flight level
1: 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KC1, Miles, Roger.
4: Montreal Center, good afternoon. November 221, Delta Golf, checking in 450.
1: 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Expect either lower or higher in 15 minutes.
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0: Delta 259, I have a patch of turbulence for the next 40 minutes. I'll leave you at your altitude for now. Expect lower before you get to Winnipeg airspace.
1: Delta 259, thank you. Appreciate that.

0: Montreal American 161, flight level 410, continuous light test. Do you have any reports ahead?
1: American 161, still the same reports. It's light to moderate, most altitude.
0: Back to that.
1: To 370 Echo, how's your ride?
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1: Roger. KLM 611, how's your ride?
3: It's still smooth, but there's no lights yet. I'm going to 611.
1: Roger.

0: copy all the follow-up 9 Fox November. Do you know how long it's going to last?
1: Last 9 Fox November, I missed the previous comments. So you have turbulence now. It would last for, I would say, another half hour.
0: Okay, thank you. Well, yeah, light to moderate.
1: Okay, unfortunately, it's the same down to flight level 320.
0: Okay, we're staying on the level, thanks.

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0: Shamrock 123, roger.
1: Shamrock 123, you're just following those turbulence reports. We have the same. Have there been any reports below? Flight number 320, sir.
0: 300 is a light chop, if you want to try.
1: Okay, we've been sticking out here for a little while longer, but we'll call you back if we need to go now. Thanks very much, Shamrock 123.
0: Okay, most of it is a bit north of you, so you might be out of it faster than other flights. I couldn't say, honestly, but thank you, Nicholson.
1: Okay, that's understood. Thank you very much.
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0: runway 2 Papa 4 runway.
1: Canada 34 Papa Roger. What are your intentions after you?

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1: Okay, flight level 470, 1 Delta Golf.

0: Montreal, Charlie Golf, Oscar Golf Sierra, 25-8, climbing flight level 280.
1: Golf Oscar Golf Sierra, Moyen Center, roger. For now, climb to flight level 350.
0: Climb flight level 350, Oscar Golf Sierra.
1: Roger, the final you're requesting today is 410, correct?
2: KLM 115, heavy level 380, good morning.
1: KLM 115, roger.
0: Yeah, Montreal, Oscar Golf Sierra, yep. 410 was our final, but you can leave us a bit lower if you need to, no big deal.
1: Okay, I'll see. I've got, well, much westbound traffic, and you are a bit slower than them anyway. I'll see how it goes.
0: Oscar Golf Sierra, roger.

0: Ocean 52 Heavy, flight number 380 in Mountville.
1: Ocean 52 Heavy, my answer, roger.
0: Ocean 52 Heavy, any chance direct to Aglin?
1: Yeah, Ocean 52, proceed direct to Aglin.
0: Thank you very much, direct to Aglin, Ocean 52 Heavy.
1: United 906 AV, my answer, roger.
0: American 221 Heavy, flight level 380.
1: American 221 AV, my answer, roger. Summit 8585, Common Clio Center, 12787.
0: 2787, 6585.
1: Oscar Golf Sierra, can you keep a good rate of climb?
2: We'll have to come over to 36, about 1,000 feet after that.
1: Okay, my traffic is at 36. You would have 10 minutes to be at flight level 370. Can you do that?
2: Oscar Golf Sierra, yes, we can accept that.
1: Oscar Golf Sierra, climb flight level 410.
2: 410, Oscar Golf Sierra.
1: United 906, you may definitely get light occasional moderate. That's from flight level 320 to 400.

0: check very loud. 9 Fox November, heavy, checking in Southern Force here.
1: That's 9 Fox November, Roger. Dragon 161, same controller, same ride report, but you will be out of it eventually in the next 5 to 10 minutes, I would say. United 959, would you accept a higher eventually? There's traffic down the road, and I suspect you're pretty much out of all the turbulence that we had before.
0: Yeah, we see accept higher, United 959.
1: Okay, Roger. Next controller will keep you advised. You'll talk to Toronto Center shortly.
0: Sounds good. Do you know if the rides improve at all in the new sector, United 959?
1: No, I don't know, but they did not speak of anything so far, so I suspect most of it is behind you. You'll have a frequency change very shortly. Ask for a report.
0: Roger, thank you.

0: 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Oscar Garcia, you are clear of traffic. Rate of climb is yours now.
1: Oscar Garcia.

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0: Austria, hello, Asiana 221, static 53 north, 090 west, maintain clarity 340.
1: Asiana 221 and Vimo Asiana Roger, you were disconnected from CPDSA, please log on again, Charlie Zulu Uniform Lima.
0: Roger, logging again, Charlie Zulu Uniform Lima, Asiana 221.
1: Oscar Golf Sierra, Calferonto Center, 13442.
2: 13442, Oscar Golf Sierra.

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1: KNM 611, Roger.
2: United 160, flight level 380.
1: United 160, Roger. Inuit 704, appelez moyen sur 23267.
2: 23267, Walton Wilson here, hello Cargo King 622, Manhattan 240.
1: Cargo King 622 AV, Morrison, Roger.

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1: Atlanta Bridge 1049, go ahead.
0: Any weather deviation from route? I want to turn left heading 130.
1: Atlanta Bridge 1049, that is approved, and when you're able, proceed direct to Toxit and advise me.
0: Thank you very much. We're able to direct to Toxic Air Canada Bridge 1049. Now, sir, that's heading 130.
1: Okay.

0: 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I've got some traffic. I'll keep you posted.
1: Standing by, KNF-221.

0: Sienna 221 for now, climb to flight level 350.
1: Climbing flight level 350, leaving flight level 340, Sienna 221.
0: Sienna 221, roger, expect high air in about 25 minutes.
1: Roger, Sienna 221, 25 minutes.

0: China Freight 1049, traffic 12 o'clock, 5 miles opposite direction. It's Airbus 350. They're leaving flight level 340 now, climbing.
1: Roger, Sango, China Freight 1049.
0: Asiana 221, you have traffic 12 o'clock, 3 miles opposite direction. It's a 777, that's flight level 330.
1: Looking out at China 212. Montreal Center, Canada 817, flight level 400.
0: Canada 817 AV, minus the roger.
2: Montreal Air Canada 855 heavy, flight level 380. A little bit of light turbulence here. Any right reports ahead?
0: Canada 855 AV, minus the roger. Expect eventually a better ride. Most of the turbulence is northwest of your position.

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1: Climbing flight level 360, leaving flight level 350, Unit 21.

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1: 7, then go ahead for Delta 259.
0: Delta 259, start your descent for flight level 400.
1: Hi, starting your descent for flight level 400, Delta 259.
0: American 161, also start your descent for flight level 400.
2: Descent to 400, American 161.
0: Center,
3: good morning, Hannah 729, Alpha Lima, Roger.
0: Hannah 729.
3: Roger, Austin Air, good afternoon. United 79, flight level 300, lights up.
0: United 79, Alpha Lima, Roger.

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0: 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Asiana 221, call me on 118-907.
1: 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Asiana 221,
2: 118-907.
0: Asiana 221, roger. Hi, I'm Boston, Oscar,
1: Navy 949, the 3-6,
0: United 4-3-AV, Maya, Roger. Expect higher in 10 minutes.

0: Delta 259, traffic here, 2 o'clock, 10 miles southbound, Dreamliner, 1,000 feet above.
1: Delta 259, traffic is
0: at 9729, traffic 11 o'clock, 8 miles westbound, Airbus 330, 1,000 feet below.
2: Looking for traffic, 9729.

0: Delta 9, am I on?
1: Delta 9, go ahead, sir.
0: Yes, Delta 9, I got your route request. So after Yankee Tango Sierra, proceed direct to Hogs and fly to Bay 4.
1: Hey, after Yankee Tango Sierra, direct Hogs for the Bay 4 for Delta 9. We appreciate that. Just for weather report.
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American 51, call me on 133-907.

Delta 788, Maya, Center, Roger. You will cross indeed the area of turbulence. Expect, well, I would say light to moderate for most altitude, but it seems to be softening a bit. So expect at least continuous light until after Selbo. No, it's pretty much the same. Maybe a 310 is better, but for the rest, it's just about the same. But just wait until you pick up something. If you do, and keep me posted.

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1: Air France 136 Slow, Sandemeyer, roger.
2: Bonjour, Emirates 3 Uniform Heavy, level 360.
1: Emirates 3 Uniform Heavy, Maya.
3: Qatari 70
1: Echo, go ahead.
3: Yeah, request climb flight to 380 Qatari 70 Echo.
1: Qatari 70 Echo, make your request with Toronto Center, you'll talk to them shortly.

0: Delta 9 heavy.
1: Delta 9, go ahead.
0: The continuous flight was starting to get a little occasional moderate bump here at 380. Bumps past 10 minutes here. Yeah, reports going west.
1: Yeah, you'll have those same conditions at most flight levels until you reach 80 west, approximately.
0: West, okay. Thank you. Appreciate it.

0: And the 949, it's available. However, I suspect that it's more bumpy up there. How's your ride now?
1: We're actually having a smooth flight here, so if they can fill up, we'll remain 3-2 sure for 9-10-3.
0: Yeah, I recommend you stay there.

0: 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Request 4871, flight level 360.
1: Request 4871, have you been shot and visited?
2: Bonjour, Montréal, arrivé de Bruce. 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
1: Inuit 7, thank you, from the Montréal, bonjour.

0: Montreal, transfer on full Scandinavian 9043 heavy, level 380, you can do this.
1: Everything again, 9043 heavy, but you're off the United 423, clamp at level 380.
2: Any chance we go down to 36 and set up?
1: United 423, affirmative, this is level 360.
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0: State Montreal Center, good day. 21 Logan, Bell Sugar Montreal, Charlie, the moon, unit 12 Lima. Project 668, I don't see you connected. I think you'll have to manually disconnect and try to reconnect. Roger. United 906, unable to approve of more direct on your route today. If you need to deviate, let me know.
1: Okay, Roger. It looks like weather pushing on the route between Sault Ste. Marie and Victor in the Oscar. When we get closer, we'll see what we need. Thanks.
0: Roger.

0: Trinian 291 Heavy 400, watching the advance, this is the same.
1: Jordanian 291 Heavy, what's your offense, Jordanian?
0: 291, I just can proceed to Sierra Papa India.
1: Stand by. Southern Nova 331, contact Winnipeg Center, 1337, good day.
0: 337, Nova, Montreal, Canada 873, heavy is with you, flight level 360, it's a pretty much continuous flight job.
1: Canada 873, heavy, Montreal Center, good day, expect the same conditions ahead. Jordanian 291, Victor Tango, Victor Charlie, of course, that's the best I can do for now.
0: Tango Victor Charlie, of course, proceeding Jordanian 291, experiencing light to moderate turbulence now.
1: Jordanian 291, roger, I check. Do you expect similar conditions between kind of 320 and 400 for the next 4 or 5 minutes?
0: Perfect, thank you.

0: Center, bonjour, Canada 891 Heavy with you, flight level 400.
1: Canada 891 Heavy, what's your office for today?
2: Bonjour, Montreal, America 151 Heavy with you, flight level 300.
1: American 151 Heavy, what's your office for today? For direction of flight, climb level 400.
2: Flight level 400, American 151 Heavy.
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0: Roger.
2: Montreal, below Weston, 6-8, just some like stops here, a little bit like trigger, drive course for the corner.
0: Was it 668 on your track? It seems like it's a light occasional, but the track is at about 320 and 400, or at least 30 minutes, and should improve after, and lower its light shot.
2: Okay, what's this? I'm still just higher than the public.
0: Was it 668 affirmative?

0: 634,
1: Lima Chiao Center, good day. For about 15 minutes, light signal moderate chops reported between side level 320 and 400, light chop below.
0: Lima
1: 634, maintain the 350. Lima Chiao Center, good day. How do you read?
0: Loud and clear, Lima 644.
1: Lima 634, roger. In about 15 minutes, light okay, no matter chops reported between side level 320 and 400.
0: Copy, Lima 644.
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1: Canada 873, go ahead.
2: Yes, sir. Can see the slight chop now. It's getting a little worse. Is it better, Lord? I got your comments, but I didn't know where he was.
1: Canada 873, on your track, you shouldn't pick up anything worse than light chop. But north of your track, the lower is better, available 300.

0: 1089 continuous late chop here at 400, plus 410, wrong way for a bit of fuel.
1: I got that 891, 5 level 410.
0: 5 level 410, 891.
1: Roger.

0: 989 one. And yeah, continuous late chop here at 400, quest 410, runway for a bit of fuel.
1: Alright, got it at 891, cut level 410.
0: Level 410, 891.
1: Roger.

0: 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We'll bear it out for a while before going up.
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2: Montreal afternoon, Air Canada 027 heavy, flight level 340, just light turbulence.
1: I've got two calls at the same time. Air Canada 027 heavy, Montreal Center, good day. Expect the same conditions ahead.
2: Air Canada 027, thanks.
1: 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Was it 812 Montreal Center, good day. You can expect light occasional moderate shock between level 320 and 400 for the next hour.

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0: good afternoon. Silk West 4871 Heavy, flight level 380, correction 360.
1: Silk West 4871 Heavy, Metro Center.
2: Montreal Center, Amherst 3 Uniform Heavy, level 360.
1: Amherst 3 Uniform Heavy, Metro Center.

0: United 423, get flight occasional monitor 360, what's the right down in front of the flight?
1: United 423, that's the reports that we had, light occasional monitor 320 to 400, and just some light chomp level 300 and light turbulence level 4, correction, 410. And you should be out of that area of turbulence about 1:30.
0: Okay, thank you.

0: 0902, it is available. However, area of light and visual monitoring turbulence from flammable 320 all the way up to flammable 400. Up to now, flammable 300, only right jump. To confirm your intention.
1: Roger, 0902, 0902, 0902, 0902, 0902, 0902, 0902, 0902, 0902, 0902, 0902, 0902, 0902, 0902, 0902, 0902, 0902, 0902, 0902, 0902, 0902, 0902, 0902, 0902, 0902, 0902, 0902, 0902, 0902, 0902, 0902, 0902, 0902, 0902, 0902, 0902, 0902, 0902, 0902, 0902, 0902, 0902, 0902, 0902, 0902, 0902, 0902, 0902, 0902, 0902, 0902, 0902, 0902, 0902, 0902, 0902, 0902, 0902, 0902, 0902, 0902, 0902, 0902, 0902, 0902, 0902, 0902, 0902, 0902, 0902, 0902, 0902, 0902, 0902, 0902, 0902, 0902, 0902, 0902, 0902, 0902, 0902, 0902, 0902, 0902, 0902, 0902, 0902, 0902, 0902, 0902, 0902, 0902, 0

0: Juno, on Golden Tango, Victor Charlie, Lee, see you
1: the SC. Jardinian 2901, Heavy Metron Center.
0: I made a call to turbulence along the road for 00, change in
1: Austin. Jardinian 2901, light occasional moderate turbulence between Thunderbolt 320 and Thunderbolt 400. Lasts about 1.5 minutes. Light turbulence, Thunderbolt 410, light chop, Thunderbolt 300.
0: Thanks, 2901.

0: Alles klar, Baby. Charlie Montreal?
1: Westjet 788, it was pretty smooth for about half hour there. Now we're back into it. Let's see how much further it goes eastern.
0: Westjet 788, I'll just hand you off to my colleagues and you can inquire with them. They'll have a better picture if any turbulence up ahead.
1: Westjet 788, perfect.
0: And Westjet 788, just before I switch you over, could you just describe turbulence? I have a company aircraft behind and I want to say they're fine up on the 273.
1: Well, for about the last 25 minutes, it was intermittent light chop, and for about the last 4 or 5 minutes, it's continuous light here now.
0: 800. And was just 668, did you copy that by company aircraft about 12 minutes up ahead on the 270?
2: I just said actually, yes, 662.
0: Okay, you're going to be in some intermittent light turbulence in your vicinity, but ahead in about 10 minutes, you get into some constant light turbulence on the suspension.
2: Okay, and okay, we can cancel our request for 370, we'll just say a 220.
0: Okay, do you want to try 350 or something higher?
2: We'll just say a 320 now, so we're through this zone of turbulence here. So I'm back to you.

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1: 3302, left at 788 today.

0: south of heavy, range of 1.84.
1: Roger. Bonjour, Montreal, American 151 heavy with you, flight level 400.
2: American 151 heavy, Montreal Center.

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1: WestJet 812, level 370 at 7433, last continental.
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1: Montreal Center, Bozo, WestJet 668-330, lights up.
0: WestJet 668.
1: Any reports ahead?
0: WestJet 668, I heard my colleague mentioning that level 330 and above, that their airspace is 15 minutes, and lasting about 30 minutes is light occasional monitoring with level 330 and above.
1: Do you have a report for flight level 310, WestJet 668?
0: WestJet 668, company aircraft that was at level 370 is presently descending to level 310, hasn't quite gotten there yet, but there's been no complaints down there right now.
1: Okay, WestJet 668, like to request flight level 310.
0: WestJet 668, Roger, descend to level 310.
1: Descend flight level 310, WestJet 668, thank you.
2: Montreal Colonia, Jerome Jeremy, WestJet 3-0-0, Triple DLC.
0: True in Arizona, 102, Roger. WestJet 812, Montreal.
1: Yeah, go ahead.
0: WestJet 812, been told by colleagues about 10 minutes past South Boulder, about half an hour of light occasional moderate turbulence. At level 330 and above, but now no complaints. So lower, I do have two company aircraft and the descent for level 310 ahead.
1: Okay, sorry, we checked, thank you.
3: Long fellow passengers, Canary 943 heading.
0: Scandinavian 943 coming.
3: Yeah, I just heard the conversation about turbulence. What about our sector in the southwest from our position on the hunter boat?
0: Scandinavian 943, I believe my colleague mentioned that there was light occasional moderate turbulence in the vicinity between level 320 and level 400, and just some light level 410 and light chop level 300. You should be clear of that area, I said about 1 minute.
3: Okay, thank you so much. 943, have it.
4: Real Central, Canary 20, Victor Heavy, Zood, up to level 380.
0: Secretary 20, Victor Heavy, Montreal Center, Roger.
3: Montreal, Jordanian 263.
0: Jordanian 263, Heavy, Montreal Center, Roger. And Delta Niner, I just received your request for routing. I'm heading off presently to Toronto Center. You can make that request with them on official contact.
3: We'll do that for Delta Niner. Thank you.

0: Montreal, WestJet 668, the ride is no better at 210.
1: WestJet 668, copy that. Just pick up the report by company flight up there.
0: Okay.
2: Montreal Center, Air Canada 9 Heavy, flight level 340, we're assigned Mach 84 or greater.
1: And was just 668, it should get better. The company flight that they had by about 1-2 minutes, level 310.
0: Thanks for the report, let's get 668.
1: Station 5, Montreal.
2: Air Canada 9 Heavy, flight level 340, signed Mach 84 or greater.
1: Air Canada 9 Heavy, Montreal Center, Montreal.
2: And we've got light chop here.

0: 193, request final flight level 4, approaching standard top.
1: Speedbird 193, roger, final flight level 4, 0, 0.
0: Final flight level 4, 0, 0, Speedbird 193, thank you.

0: Springfield, Shawna 7 on heavy, and I'm Wodai Trump on the 367, position on 850, now 80 west.
1: Jupiter 7, roger, and there are reports of light officials, moderate turbulence between Potable 320 and Potable 400. You should be clear of the turbulence at 7.

0: And Air Canada monitor, copy Air Canada 6-1, up ahead, company Airbus 220 funnel 340 was in occasional light turbulence and seems to have smoothed out for him about 10 minutes, 10 minutes up ahead.
1: Air Canada 9, we check things.
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3: Rouge 1-9, contact yourself for the Montréal, 2-7, descend, 1-7, 1-7. Roger, center, bonjour, coordonnée 082, super, maintaining flight, Metro 367, 6-6.
0: Coordinator 082, super, Montréal center, Roger.

WestJet 812, change to Mark frequency 133.02. WestJet 812, you're going to have some Atlantic visual moderate turbulence from level 220 all the way up to level 400, light level 410. And level 310 and below, just some light jump. Roger. WestJet 788, contact Montreal Center 123.92. Good day. Roger. Université Flip 52, contactez Centre de Montréal 127.87. Au revoir. Shamrock 9777 Montreal Center, roger.

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1: American 151, 121.22.
0: 121.22, confirm for American 151.
1: American 151, have a good day, sir.

Southwest 207 aircraft left ahead, Public 340, just reported an area of light visual monitor on Public 340. I don't see this complaint any part of the

In front of that, 207, that was the first complaint in flight level on your trend. So, bonify anything other than that. Air Transat 207, climb level 360.

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0: Tamarack 10977, are you still in that turbulence or has it abated?
1: It's become more light, but still present, Tamarack 977.

0: Air Transat 207, confirm cruise condition.
1: Position, sorry, flight level 360 or our position?
0: No, not position, conditions, any turbulence.
1: Yeah, no, it's the same up here for
0: a Transat 207. Okay, I'll check. Thanks. Give me posted, or let me know if you want to try something.
1: We'll give this a shot for a couple minutes, and yeah, we'll let you know for sure that you do it.

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1: Control Center, good day, Novanor 94350330. Fox.
0: Novanor 943, Control Center, Roger. And around your position at 5 feet north, light occasional moderate turbulence, incredible 320, incredible 400. Just some light chop below that. Company flight at the head was on level 330, to some incredible 3 in better condition.
1: Roger, thanks for that. That's on 943. We'll let you know if we encounter that.
0: 7943, Roger. And you can copy the 1900 for Valdor.
1: Just got it from our dispatch. Thank you very much. 7943.
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1: Alright, Transat 207, go ahead.
0: Yeah, we're still getting rock around up here. Can we try 320?
1: Yeah, Transat 207, descent level 320.
0: Descent level 320, Transat 207, thank you.

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1: Roger, Magic, with 8 Tango.
0: With 8 Tango, approaching area where light occasional moderate turbulence was reported between Potable 320 and Potable 400. Just some light in Potable 410 and light shot Potable 300. Last about 1.5 minutes.
1: Thank you very much, that's copy. Currently we're happy at 360. I'm currently...

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1: Lady Honda, thank you, Roger, contactez Centre de Montréal, 1, 2, 5, 10, 9, 9, 9, 9, 9, 9, 9, 9, 9, 9, 9, 9, 9, 9, 9, 9, 9, 9, 9, 9, 9, 9, 9, 9, 9, 9, 9, 9, 9, 9, 9, 9, 9, 9, 9, 9, 9, 9, 9, 9, 9, 9, 9, 9, 9, 9, 9, 9, 9, 9, 9, 9, 9, 9, 9, 9, 9, 9, 9, 9, 9, 9, 9, 9, 9, 9, 9, 9, 9, 9, 9, 9, 9, 9, 9, 9, 9, 9, 9, 9, 9, 9, 9, 9, 9, 9, 9, 9, 9, 9, 9, 9, 9, 9, 9, 9, 9, 9, 9, 9, 9, 9, 9, 9, 9, 9, 9, 9, 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

0: Transat 207, confirm, better ride.
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0: Roger.

0: Montreal Whistler, 592, Federal Street, Angel.
1: WestJet 592, Montreal Center.
0: Yes, it's smoothed up for us last few minutes here at 290 for WestJet 592. Do you think it's going to be a decent ride?
1: I was just fine under two. I'd say around just before South Boulder, there is an area of crossing the jet stream of light, occasional moderate turbulence between buttable 320 and buttable 400. If you're able, higher 410 only from light, and light jump on the 300. For the moment, clear at present position, direct Rayvik on course. Try to get you further south of that area.
0: Okay, we check remarks and direct to Rayvik for WestJet 590. Thank you.

0: Now send good evening, Cloud. 8 November, the flight level 400.
1: Lot 8 November, Hackney Montreal Center, roger, and you are clear to closing position, direct to Ron Cole on board.
0: Ron Cole, Lot 8 November, thank you.

0: 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Nodera 1550, clear taking position, direct DMA on course.
1: Stand on to Alpha Formation of 8 Eco 5 400 like chops. Do you have information at lower level?
0: Avant 8 November lower at level 347, level 360, light visual moderate turbulence. I find no complaints up to no other side.
1: Okay, thank you for the information of 8 November.

0: Alpha Center, Lot 8 November, may we try descent level 380?
1: Lot 8 November, descent level 380.
0: Descent 380, thank you, Lot 8 November.
2: Roger.
0: Hey, Montreal, American 217 at 340.
1: American 217, Montreal Center, Roger.

0: Hey, November, we encountered moderate two plans. May we try descent 340?
1: Lot 8, November, continue descent, probable 340.
0: Descent 340, lot 8, November.

0: 217.
1: We're getting a little moderate chop here at 340. What kind of ride you got?
0: American 217, just south of your triangle is a report of light additional moderate turbulence between Federal 34 and Federal 380. That should last until about no spike after. It should dissipate.
1: Okay, anything at 320?
0: No complaints. You want to try it?
1: Yeah, let's try it.
0: American 217 to Sun Level 320.
1: All right, descending at 320, American 217.

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0: Roger, good day, Nova Nora 9435-330. We have a region of light and water at the moment.
1: Nova Nora 9435, Roger, and would you like to descend funnel 310 to get out of it?
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0: November 340 is the same, may we descend 32?
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0: 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Shamrock 977, go ahead.
1: Take heading 220 degrees, please, for the next 60 miles to avoid weather.
0: Shamrock 977, roger. Deviation approved. 1 ABLE, clear direct, no stick on course and advise.
1: Deviation approved, and when ready, direct no stick down, but I'll call you when we are clear. Shamrock 977.
0: Roger.

0: 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Thanks.
1: 12392, Wrangler 251, Montreal.
2: Montreal, American 239.
0: American 239, go ahead.
2: I was going to ask about a ride report, but I see a frequency change to Toronto, so I'll switch there and ask them.
0: Yeah, affirmative, we'll have a better picture of any turbulence if I have a good day.
2: Good day, 239.

0: 9-2 Montreal. Go ahead, Flash 9-2. Was just 592 approaching area where there was reports of light occasional moderate turbulence between Sonable 320 and Sonable 400. Just some light, Sonable 410 and light jump on 300. On your routing, you're just turning the southern portion of that area of turbulence. If you get into it, it might last about 10 to 15 minutes.
1: Okay, very good. Thanks for all the. Yeah, we're unable to climb to 410, so I guess if we do get into it, then we'll be looking to head down, I guess, possibly to 31.
0: Well, it's just 592, Roger. You might want to try on your track at Sonable 370 earlier. I had three company aircraft go through. They seem to mention that there was only a light shot that it can go up to moderate at 370. That's what I thought beforehand.
1: Okay, very good. We'll see how she goes. Thanks very much.

0: Le rail des smooth pour Air France 356 Golf.
1: And lot 8 in November, just advise about 5 minutes ahead, level 400, reporting smooth if ever you want to back up. Did lot 8 November copy?
0: Go ahead, lot 8 November.
1: Lot 8 November. 5 minutes up ahead, reporting smooth, level 400, if ever you want to find down the road.
0: Okay, thank you for 5 miles, General, the 8th November.
2: Center, Montreal Center, Air Canada, 6 heavy, flight level 35.
1: Air Canada, 6 heavy, Montreal Center, roger.
2: For Montreal, Air Canada, 6 heavy, what a request.
1: Air Canada 6, go ahead.
2: Any chance of runway 360?
1: Not at this time, about 4 minutes up ahead, crossing traffic at that flight level.
2: Okay, roger. Can we get that flight level 330 then?
1: Air Canada 6, you wish to descend now, sir?
2: Okay, affirmative. There's continuous light turbulence, occasional moderate bumps at 350.
1: Air Canada 6, roger, descent level 330.
2: Descent level 330, Air Canada 6, thank you.
1: Sure. Air Canada 1550, contact Montreal Center, 127.87, good day.

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1: ONR 9431, ready to descend, flight level 290.
0: Flight level 290, when ready, flight level 943.
1: ONR 9043, roger, contact Montreal Center, 125.9, good day.
0: 125.9, have a good day, ONR 943.
2: Montreal, good day, Shamrock 989, flight level 360.
1: Shamrock 989, Montreal Center, roger.

0: America today, Condor 402, heavy level 380.
1: Condor 402, heavy Montreal Center, roger.
2: Montreal Center, American 91, heavy flight level 400, how the right side?
1: American 91, heavy Montreal Center, roger. They're open for the moment. However, in about 20 minutes, you're going to get into an area of light occasional moderate turbulence between flight level 320 and flight level 400. Light, flight level 410, light chop, flight level 300. Last about 1-5 minutes.
2: Okay, about 1-5 minutes, thanks.
3: Montreal Center, good day, Turkish 83, Juliet, heavy level 320.
1: Turkish 83, Juliet, heavy Montreal Center, roger. In about 20 minutes, light occasional moderate turbulence between flight level 320, flight level 400. Light, flight level 410, light chop, flight level 300. Last about 1-5 minutes.
0: Surfing the 9 heavy, flight level 360.
1: Surfing the 9 heavy, Montreal Center, roger.

0: 671 Moya Center Retrieve. Good day. Unfortunately, more of the same ahead up to Modag. Light occasional moderate from flight level 320 up to 400. And flight level 300 was only light chop and 410 as well.
1: Okay, and sounds good. We appreciate it. What's it? 671?

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1: Air Canada, 356, Montreal Centre, Roger, good day.
2: Montreal Centre, Japan, Air 553, 320.
1: Japan Air 550, Montreal Centre, Roger, good day. And Japan Air 5 up to Pelly, we have light, occasional moderate turbulence from flight level 320 up to 400, and flight level 300 with light drop.
2: Sunny, 5, thank you very much, myself.

0: good afternoon, Westchester 670, Memorial 350.
1: Westchester 670, Memorial Center Retrieve, good afternoon. And on your route, a little bit before until 10 minutes after Vitro, we have light occasional moderate from flight level 320 up to 400.
0: Roger, thanks, Westchester 670.

0: 340, turn off tell.
1: Shamrock 9 Kilo November, one way out center road, repeat.
2: Montreal, United 770 Heavy, level 400.
1: United 770 Heavy, Montreal Center, good day. Between Omtal and Mike Tango, we had reports of light occasional moderate from flight level 340 up to 380 and flight level 400 so far was just light chop.
2: Okay, thank you.
1: Shamrock 9 Kilo November, from Omtal to Mike Tango on your track, light occasional moderate from flight level 340 up to 380 and if you wish to try lower, flight level 320 was light chop.
0: Okay, I'll just see you with PS340 for the moment, not device. Thank you for that.

0: American 217, Montreal.
1: Okay, go ahead for 217.
0: American 217, I need to remove a waypoint from your flight plan that doesn't work with the system here. After Ron's, so after Romeo, Romeo, Oscar, November, Sierra on your route, fly direct to Pocket City.
1: After Ron, Pocket City for American 217, thanks.

0: Turkish 5 Heavy, Mojave Center, Roger. Good day, starting in about 15 minutes and until staff on your route, light, occasional, moderate from flight level 320 up to 400.
1: Copy, President, information, thank you. And we'd like to find level 360 if available, so Turkish 5 is.
0: Turkish 5, Roger, flying flight level 360.
1: Climbing now, level 360, thank you, Turkish 5.
2: Montreal, American 7-9 Heavy, flight level 340.
0: American 7-9 Heavy, Montreal Center, good afternoon. From 10 minutes before until 10 minutes after your waypoint mix of, we have light, occasional, moderate from flight level 320 up to 400.
2: Okay, thanks for the report, American 7-9. Hey, Montreal for American 217. I'm not sure where 79 is, but how long do we expect that light to moderate? We're in for, it was good when we first checked on with you, but now it's coming back.
0: American 217, I have nothing ahead of you on your track. I have an area of turbulence north of you. It might be what you're getting, but I would say about 10 minutes just start improving.
2: Thank you.

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1: Shamrock Niner 89, Roger.
2: Montreal Center, American 91, heavy flight level 3, flight level 400 on the right side.
1: American 91, Roger, ahead of you, same as you were previously told, unfortunately, up to Vitro, roughly, light, occasional moderate from flight level 320 up to 400.
2: Okay, thank you.

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0: anything worse in the next 10 minutes, you've succeeded.
1: Roger that. Well, we'd like to just put a pirate at 400, but it's just occasional light job that doesn't work for that.
0: Okay, I'll take that. I'm just afraid that it will jinx it, but I'll take it anyway.
2: Montreal, bonjour, the Shamrock, 9 Papa Mike Heavy, level 380 to 54.5 degrees north, 8 degrees west.
0: Shamrock 9, Papa Mike Heavy, Montreal Center, bonjour, and on your track today, you're pretty much the only one in the sector. It should be smooth for you.
2: Thank you very much, sir. Shamrock 9, Papa Mike Heavy.
3: Montreal, bonjour, Canada 7 Heavy, level 340, it's on Kilo Papa 06 Oscar.
0: Cargolet 7 Heavy, Montreal Center, good afternoon. On your track today, we have turbulence reported in about half an hour, light, occasional, moderate, from flight level 320 up to 400. The good news is you're in the north part of that zone, so it might be just the occasional light for you.
2: Okay, thank you very much for the information, Cargolet 7.
4: Answer Turkish, 5 Kilo Mike, good day again. Request right heading 2402 to weather.
0: Turkish 5 Kilo Mike, Roger, deviation right is approved. Once clear of weather, proceed direct to Dutel on course and advise, please.
4: After deviation, proceed direct to Dutel and will advise to Turkish 5 Kilo Mike.
0: Roger.
5: Requesting flight level. Canada 6, requesting flight level 350.
0: I checked that. I won't be able to give you that for another 5 minutes. You're crossing traffic at flight level 340.
5: Canada 6. Can we, Air Canada 6, requesting deviation left for weather.
0: Canada 6, Roger, deviation left is approved. Once clear of weather, direct BMOG and advise.
5: Deviation is left, of course, through wind, clear weather, direct to Seamog in about Air Canada 6.

0: Falcon 9-1. It's been pretty smooth here at 400. Any updates ahead?
1: American 9-1, well, according to the reports I had earlier, the picture I have of that zone of turbulence, in about 10 minutes you should be out of it. So if you don't get...

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1: Turkish 31 kilo Roger, climb flat level 360.
0: Climb flat 360 Turkish 31 kilo, thanks.

0: 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So you seek light and light moderate turbulence at flight level 380.
1: Turkish 7 Kilo Golf, Roger, that's come.

0: Air Canada 5, sorry, Air Canada 6, here's air traffic now. You still wish to climb?
1: Air Canada 6, stand by. Affirmative, Air Canada 6, frequency 350.
0: Air Canada 6, climb flight level 350.

0: 323 Heavy, we're 380 and continuous lights up.
1: Back in at 323 Heavy, Mario Center, Roger, good day, and on your track, I've got nothing more than lights up, all levels reported.
0: Okay, thank you, again, 323.
2: That's not for another 55 Heavy, maintain effective of 36, it won't go to summer.
1: Turkish 5 Heavy, Mario Center, Roger, good afternoon.
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0: Heavy 340.
1: American 79 Heavy, Montreal Center, good day. Air Canada 356, contact Toronto Center, 121.22, good afternoon.
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1: Cathay 805, taxi from Korea Central, what's your good day?
0: Cathay 805, taxi.
2: Sumatra, what's the 671?
1: Go ahead.
2: Now we're doing a continuous light turbulence at moderate bump. Is it still forecast to slow down after Volgag, or has it changed?
1: WestJet 671, yeah, you're in that area for a few more minutes up to Volgag, and then after that, it should be smooth.
2: Appreciate it. Thanks very much, WestJet 671.
1: Thank
3: 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Montreal 4282's with you, 50390, just moved up.
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1: Charlie Zulu, Uniform Lima, Cafe 805,

0: 25 Kilo Mike, now proceed to 10.
1: Turkish 5 Kilo Mike, roger, contact Toronto Center on 121.22, please, and let them know you are turning direct to Dutel, please.
0: Okay, 121.225, regaling from 86, goodbye Turkish, 5 Kilo Mike.
1: Bye-bye.
0: Bye.

0: Air Canada 68 heavy with you, level 390, intermittent, moderate.
1: Air Canada 68 heavy, Montreal Center, good afternoon. In your area, I have nothing reported. Everywhere else in my sector, to the north, there is light occasional moderate from flight level 320 up to 400, but on your track, it should be only light, at least up to BMOC.
0: Okay, thank you.

0: Hello, Montreal, United 770 Heavy, level 400.
1: Bay Canada 770 Heavy, more yes, sir, what you can eat.
2: Montreal, good afternoon, Turkish 31 Kilo Heavy, select level 360.
1: Turkish 31 Kilo Heavy, more yes, sir, what you can eat. Russia 670, contact Montreal Center on 13302. Good afternoon.
3: 13302, Russia 670, good afternoon.

0: Kilo Zephyr, level 340 Juliet. Correction, heading 260 Juliet.
1: Truck 9 Kilo November, Mojave Center, good afternoon. 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
1: Border Air 282, contact Toronto Center, 134.42, good day.
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1: Turkish 31 kilo, roger, deviation is approved, once clear of weather, direct, do tell, and advise me please.
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1: Roger.

0: 9 November request, level 360 and available.
1: Shamrock 9 Kilo November, roger, climb flight level 360.
0: Thank you, climb level 360, Shamrock 9 Kilo November.
1: Roger.
0: Canada 5,
1: Level 360. Canada 5, Montreal, good afternoon. On your track, up to roughly 10 minutes after your HOS coordinate, we have light, occasional moderate, reported from flight level 320 up to 400.
0: Okay.

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1: Canada 324, Montreal Center Roger. Good afternoon. On your track, light, occasional moderate from Timmins all the way to Val d'Or and King Victor Oscar from flight level 320 up to 400. And also we have 323 on the frequency from company. Be cautious. Use caution.
0: Okay, 324.

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1: Toronto 121 22, good day, Rock 9 Kilo November.
0: Roger, Turkish 31 Kilo, you're still deviating?
2: Still deviating, and in 10 minutes, 5 or 10 minutes, we will read the form to tell it.
0: Okay, thank you.
1: Roger, Turkish 31 Kilo.

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1: That's affirmative, sir. 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Request heading 190-08.
0: Okay, Turkish 7 kilo golf, deviation approved. 1-8-ball, proceed direct to Cape Foxtonet.
1: 1-8-ball, proceed direct to Cape Foxtonet. 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
0: Roger.

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1: American 181 Heavy, Montreal Center, good afternoon.
0: Good afternoon, and how's the looking for the bump?
1: American 181, for the next 15 minutes, light occasional moderate shot, flyable 320 up to flyable 400.
0: Okay, thanks for the update, American 181.
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0: WestJet 591, in 3 minutes you're going to fly behind a southeastbound Dreamliner, flight level 390, possible wake turbine.
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0: 336, Montreal Center. Good afternoon. In Air Canada, 336, approaching Simmons on your route. Just after that, there's a light, occasional moderate shock reported all levels between flight level 320 and flight level 400.
1: Okay, thanks.

0: 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Your traffic is at your 12 o'clock, 15 miles opposite direction. It's Dreamliner, 1,000 feet above. WestJet 591, did you copy?
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0: Air Canada 68, the traffic at your 11 o'clock, 7 miles, northwest down, 737, 1,000 feet below.
2: Can I request for Air Canada 68?
0: That is correct, did you copy?
2: Yes, I copy for the traffic, thank you.
0: Roger.
2: Traffic inside for Air Canada 68.
0: Roger.
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0: 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ICER 671, level 360.
1: ICER 671, Montreal Center, good afternoon.
2: Montreal Saturday, German Cargo 456 Heavy, level 340.
1: German Cargo 456 Heavy, Montreal Center, good afternoon.
3: Center Circana 324, I'd like to request lower for turbulence 310.
1: Is that a call to Montreal? Say again, please.
3: Circana 324, request descent for turbulence to flight level 310.
1: Air Canada 324, descent flight level 310.
3: 310, Canada 324.
1: Roger.
4: Montreal, Washington 617, 324, climbing 360. We'll submit an intermittent white shot to see how the rides are at top of
1: WestJet 617, Montreal Center, good afternoon. Should be mostly smooth. However, on your route to Lorne, on your route to the east, there's a light occasional moderate traffic level 320 and flight level 400.
4: Montreal Center, Japan Air 4, heavy flight level 370, good morning.
1: Japan Air 4, heavy, Montreal Center, roger, good afternoon.
4: Washington 617, yeah, you got cut off or stepped on there just after the modern shop in the vicinity of all the way to Lorne there.
1: Yeah, east of your track, but on yours, it should be mostly smooth.
4: Okay, thanks, Washington 617.
1: Magic.
5: Hey, Center, Canada 336 is running, where Canada 324 is relative to us.
1: Air Canada 336, same route, about 75 miles ahead, leaving 330 down to level 310.
5: Okay, we'll follow them there. Request them 310, Air Canada 336.
1: Standby, thanks.

0: Montreal Center United, 450, we're encountering light turbulence. How are your rides below us at 300?
1: United 450, I don't have any reports below. On your route, it's been mostly smooth. No reception report below. If you wish to descend, it's available.
0: Yeah, we'll give it a try. I appreciate the update. Put a request flight level 300 for United 450.
1: United 450, descend at flight level 300.
0: Descend and maintain flight level 300, United 450.
1: Roger.
2: Air Montreal Challenger, November 5-9 Kilogolf, flight level 410.
1: November 5-9 Kilogolf, Montreal Center, roger. Good evening.
3: Delta 299 having flight level 380, Bonjour.

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1: Delta 299 Heavy, Montreal Center, good afternoon. And was there another call to Montreal that I could have missed?

0: 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Good afternoon. Air Canada 336, clear of traffic, descent level 310.
1: Descent 310, Air Canada 336.
0: Roger.

0: Control Alpha Zulu, Sound Web, controlling the channel level 38, clear out.
1: This is the last call to Montreal. Was this Lufthansa 2 Charlie?
0: I am Lufthansa 2 Charlie, maintaining level 380. Bonjour.
1: Lufthansa 2 Charlie, heavy, Montreal Center. Roger, bonjour.

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0: 617, roger.
1: Any chance direct Bravo for
0: WestJet 617? WestJet 617, proceed direct to Bravo.
1: Good Bravo, WestJet 617.
0: Roger. Hi, Sarah 9 Victor, contact Toronto Center on 13442, good day.
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0: Center, American 181.
1: American 181, go ahead.
0: Yeah, we've talked with our dispatcher. We'd like to go around north of the weather of Chicago, so we'd like to rent Duluth and then an arrival into Chicago.
2: Morning, I'll send a good day, it's 99963 Heavy Front, number 340, so it's a clip off 870.
3: American 9963 Heavy, Montreal Center, Roger, good afternoon. American 181, okay, what is your requested routing after Duluth?
0: Okay, after Duluth, we could take the flight 7 arrival, Duluth, direct 60. 60 transition on the flight 7 arrival.
3: Okay, let me have a look at it because we're just about to have a new routing to Chicago just to avoid that weather, and I'm just waiting for a confirmation. If you can hold on a few minutes.
0: Okay, thanks for your help.
3: Gotcha.

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1: 5-9 Kill Golf, go ahead.
0: Yeah, we're pretty much here with the monitor here at 410. Is there any chance we can get 430 wrong way?
1: 9 Kill Golf, climb out of hole 430.
0: 430 for 9 Kill Golf.
1: Roger. American 181, I'm unable to get any answer from Toronto or Minneapolis, so I can give you the routing you requested if you wish, but I cannot guarantee you they will accept it eventually. I don't know. I suppose that they're going to accept it, but it's your call. I can give it to you now, or you, if you prefer to wait, then you can wait.
2: Yeah, we'll go ahead and take the new routing and hope that they accept it.
1: Stand by, please.

0: American 181, sorry for all this. I have a senior routine for Chicago. They don't accept you over Shiki, so it's slightly different.
1: Okay, go ahead for American 181.
0: American 181 from present position, proceed direct to Delta Lima Hotel, Golf Echo Papa. Then it's a zipper, I spell Zulu Zulu India Papa Romeo for flight 7 arrival.
1: Okay, present position, direct Duluth, Delta Lima Hotel, direct Golf Echo Papa, and then zipper, flight 7, zipper for American 181.
0: Okay, and you were just broken a bit. Confirm after zipper is the flight 7 arrival.
1: After zipper is the flight 7 arrival for American 181.
0: Roger.
1: All right, thanks.

0: T-Bird 7 Charlie Papa, as requested by Toronto Center and Minneapolis Center. I need to change your route to Chicago and need to advise to reach the top.
1: T-Bird 7 Charlie Papa, we are ready to copy.
0: T-Bird 7 Charlie Papa, from a present position, proceed direct to Delta Lima Hotel, direct to Golf Echo Papa. Direct to Zipper, I spell Zulu, Zulu, India, Papa, Romeo, for the flight 7 arrival, Foxtrot, Yankee, Tango, Tango, Echo, 7.
1: Okay, copy, from present position, route Delta, Lima Hotel, and Golf Echo, Papa, to Zipper, for the flight 7 arrival, Zipper, 7, Papa,
0: T-Bird 7 Charlie Papa, read back is correct. Thank you.

0: That's 2 Charlie, advice ready to copy reroute to Chicago for what is
1: it?
0: All of Kansas 2 Charlie, so it's the same routing. From present position, proceed direct to Delta Lima Hotel, direct Golf Echo Papa, direct to Zipper, spelled Zulu Zulu India Papa Romeo, for the flight 7 arrival.
1: I got everything. First position, direct Zulu, direct Golf Echo Papa, direct Zipper, for the flight 7 arrival to O'Hare.
0: From Kansas 2 Charlie, read back is correct.
2: Good afternoon, 307, we can cut 30.7 up to 320, direct 48 north to 81.
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1: United 415 Heavy, Montreal Center, bonjour.

0: Metro Montreal, WestJet 581, level 360.
1: WestJet 581, Montreal Center, roger, bonjour. Five
0: nine
1: Kilo Golf, how's the ride now?
0: It just moved out for 9 Kilo Golf.
1: 5-9 Kilo Golf, roger. And only for planning, I need to know if at what time you can accept level 450 today, and if so, at what time?
0: I think we're talking to stay at 42 as long as I can, and then we'll go back to 41 when we need to.
1: Okay, roger.

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Alpha 37 Bravo, Michigan Center, good day. 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

Bird 7, Charlie Papa, how can you arrive in the last 15 minutes? Thank you.

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For the next 4-5 minutes, light location over the rest of the minutes, instead of OPC 2-0, 3-8-0, light shuttle bus.

0: that flight there, 825. Roger, 825, deviation to the left is approved. When able to direct the box and advise.
1: Roger.

0: Zebra 710, Golf Heavy, flight level 380.
1: Edward 710, Golf Heavy, much welcome for the day. For the next 40 minutes, flight signal number set for the wind between level 320 and 380. I check the box.
0: Full copy, Brussels, Zebra 710, Golf Heavy.

0: Hello, no, Patani, 154 Heavy, level 320.
1: Patari 8154, Heavy Montreal Center, good day. For the next 4 or 5 minutes, like the official mother list subject to level 320 and 380. No reception report at level 30 here.
0: Okay, copy, sir. Who's it tonight, Chris?
2: Roger.
3: Montreal Center, good afternoon. 520 Heavy, flight level 400.
1: Systems at 520, Roger.

0: 5 Niner Kilo Golf, flight level 430. November 5 Niner Kilo Golf, what's your affirmative? WestJet 617, contact Winnipeg Center 1337 today.
1: Today 337, WestJet 617.

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1: Atlanta 7743, have you much your offense, sir? Good day. For the next 4 or 5 minutes, light for King Norman, the rest of the incident, which is kind of all 320 and 380.
0: Okay, thank you.

0: 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Sh1, Golf Juliet Echo, maintain Flatel 360.
1: Okay, Sh1, Golf Juliet Echo, demon shield sensor. Good day. For the next 4 or 5 minutes, live location on the red subject, Flatel 320 and 380.
0: Thank you, sir. Sh1, Golf Juliet.

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1: Canada 843, Hamby, Mr. Austin, sir, but I expect light turbulence for the next 20 minutes. Should improve after.
0: Okay, check the mark, Air Canada 843, thank you.

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1: Canada, 306, heavy, Montreal, center, good day.

0: Turkish 1 Golf Juliet Montreal.
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0: Turkish 1 Golf Juliet, I have traffic for you in about 1-5 minutes. Would you rather go up 1,000 feet down or up or down 1,000 feet?
1: We would like to descend if able, Turkish 1 Golf Juliet.
0: Turkish 1 Golf Juliet, Roger, this is level 350 for traffic.
1: Descent, flight level 350, Turkish 1 Golf Juliet, now descending.
2: Roger.

0: Montreal Sound, good day. It's Westchester 576, checking in for 370.
1: Westchester 576, Montreal Center. Good day for the next 60 minutes, 1 hour. The clear light official number is turbulence, instead of 320 and 380.
0: Okay, we check, thanks. Westchester 576.

0: Guam Oriel, Air Transat 215 Heavy. Heavy, flight level 400, direct Lumbo.
1: Air Transat 215 Heavy, mature out center of the day. Expect light turbulence for the next 20 minutes.
0: Air Transat 215.
2: Montreal, Westjet 672, flight level 392.
1: Westjet 672, Montreal center of the day. Below you, between flight level 320 and 380, light additional bit of turbulence. And at 390, I have no recent report.
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1: Roger.

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1: Yeah, I believe that's it's a bit light and occasionally a moderate bump.
0: Thank you.
2: Fairfield, that's this is a T21, how you find it, full speed.
0: This is 221 to East Montreal Center, roger. United 415, unfortunately, you cannot get in touch with the next sector, which is Winnipeg. You'll be, you're already on the handoff. On my side, it's intermittent light, occasional moderate turbulence. All flight up.
1: Okay, thanks for that, United 415.
3: I've got a 307, let's go.
0: Stand by.
1: Two, heavy, flight level 360. Montreal Center, good evening, American 8. Heavy, flight level 320.

0: United 415, Thompson Light Shop, all flight doubles with Winnipeg Center.
1: Okay, thanks for the heads up, United 415, and we're switching over there. Thank you.
0: Roger. Calling Montreal Center, system permit cargo lux 2 heavy, call it.
1: That's correct. Cargo lux 2 heavy, flight level 360.
0: Cargo lux 2 heavy, Roger. If you haven't been advised so far, it's constant correction. It's light with intermittent motor response, all flight levels, so you can expect that for the next at least an hour.
1: Okay, understood. Thank you.
2: Montreal American 81 heavy, flight level 320, mostly smooth.
0: American 81 heavy, Montreal Center, Roger. Hello. And for you, turbulence wise, it should be started in approximately 10 to 15 minutes, 1 0 minutes to 2 1 5 minutes ahead. It's light with intermittent moderate response from your altitude of the flight level 380. We had no reports lower.
2: Okay, you said it starts at 32 and goes up. Did I hear that right?
0: Exactly, and on your route of flight, it should be starting in approximately 10 to 15 minutes.
2: Okay, we'll let you know. Thank you.
0: Thanks.
1: Air Canada 840, flight level 350.
0: Air Canada 840, heavy, Montreal Center, good afternoon. Have you heard that the turbulence report?
1: Negative, go ahead.
0: Starting for you in approximately 10 minutes, light with intermittent moderate bombs from flight level 320 up to flight level 380.
1: Thank you. Roger, all right, sir, 37 Bravo, requesting flight level 380.
0: Stand by. And ICR 37 Bravo, just confirm the requested altitude again.
1: 380, ICR 37 Bravo.

0: 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Boosted hood, schedule one shot, have fire.
1: Boosted 7903, Montreal Center, roger, on your route of flight. It's a synchronization and closer to 80 West, I would say maybe 50 minutes prior to 80 West. It's intermittent moderate bombs from flight level 320 to flight level 380.
0: Okay, well, stay put then. Thanks for that. Watch it, 7903.

0: Turkish 1 Golf Juliet. Traffic at your 10 o'clock 100 miles westbound is a Boeing 747 at 1,000 feet above. And you will pass behind and caution white turbulence possible.
1: Copy the information. Thank you, Turkish 1 Golf Juliet.
0: Atlanta 7743, traffic at your 4 o'clock now, 8 miles southwestbound is Boeing 777 at 1,000 feet below.
1: Traveling inside Atlanta 7743.

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1: 326, WestJet 581, good day.
2: On the Alpha Tower, KLF 695, heavy level 400, turbulence is starting to smooth out.
0: KLM 605 heavy, Montreal Center, roger, and yeah, it's going to be smoothing out for a while, and after Mike Tango, it's becoming again light turbulence.
2: Okay, thank you for the information, KLM 695.

0: Air Canada 306, we might be preferring to stay on our route. It looks like there's some weather at 12 o'clock, a little over 100 miles.
1: Okay, excuse me, folks. I have nothing to, just only some few lightning strikes, feet of sea mug at this time.
0: Okay, copy Air Canada 306, good luck.
2: Hotel of the day, West 78 Alpha over 380, a little bit of light up.
1: Westjet 789, Montreal Center, Roger. Starting in approximately 15 to 20 minutes, some light chop with intermittent moderate bumps, all flight levels today.
2: After that, thanks, Westjet
3: 789.
1: And if there's all signs on the Mohammed, bonsoir, Montaigne, the Bois, Arnville.
3: How about the Bois, Arnville, you're at the top?

0: Center here, Canada 843. Just to let you know, just started picking up light turbulence now at this point.
1: Air Canada 843, roger, thanks.

0: Michelle, good evening. It's Tama 1 Tango Victor Heavy, flight number 360, direct Sierra Sierra Mike.
1: Tama 1 Tango Victor Heavy, Montreal Center, roger. Hello. Safari 8154, how's your ride?
2: I'm calling 8154.
1: Affirmative, how's your ride?
2: It's much colder, sorry, 8154.
1: Thanks. American 81, and I just got a pirate at level 300 up ahead. My first traffic is approximately 10 minutes in front of you if you're going 777, and much smoother level 300 than level 320.
2: Okay, we can take 300 at any time for American 81 heavy.
1: American 81, roger, 50, present position, direct Xanta, and descent flight level 300.
2: Present position, direct Kenpa, descend and maintain flight level 300, American 81.
1: American 81, roger.

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1: Five.
0: Our CSC apparently is turned off, and it says we have no comms on our CPDLC. Our VHF comm only for satellite communications broken. Just to let you know.
1: Okay. You might not have the requested altitude for the crossing, although since your direct AMBOC, it should be working. Not much oceanic traffic, so just be advised that you might go lower than expected.
0: Okay, well, we'll see what they say. Air Canada 840.
1: I'm assuming it was intentional to go direct AMBOC since you're that equipment failure, or?
0: We're not direct AMBOC as yet. We're still Mike Tango, Long C, Bimbo AMBOC, but the routing has been selected because the ASU is not working for satellite communication, data, and voice.
1: Yeah, exactly. This is what I wanted to, yeah, thanks.

0: Canada 307, contact at Vinson Center down 1326. Goodbye.
1: Montreal, Samus 1, Tango Victor, have your request?
2: Go ahead.
1: Anytime, please climb flight level 380, Samus 1, Tango Victor.
0: Samus 1, Tango Victor, climb level 380.
1: Climb flight level 380, Samus 1, Tango Victor, thank you.
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0: Et nous sommes 05, roger. November 777, Delta Yankee, Montreal, are you with me?
4: Sorry, I thought I checked in. We're at 450, further.
0: November 7, Delta Yankee, roger. I have, unfortunately, seen not much power for you at this altitude. Keep me posted.
4: Say again for 7 Delta Yankee.
0: I have no power rep. No power rep at your altitude, sir. So keep me posted.
4: Okay, well, it's nice and smooth. And don't jinx it for us.
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Charlie 8147, Black Hill 3 4 0, 3 4 0, 3 4 0, 3 4 0, 3 4 0, 3 4 0, 3 4 0, 3 4 0, 3 4 0, 3 4 0, 3 4 0, 3 4 0, 3 4 0, 3 4 0, 3 4 0, 3 4 0, 3 4 0, 3 4 0, 3 4 0, 3 4 0, 3 4 0, 3 4 0, 3 4 0, 3 4 0, 3 4 0, 3 4 0, 3 4 0, 3 4 0, 3 4 0, 3 4 0, 3 4 0, 3 4 0, 3 4 0, 3 4 0, 3 4 0, 3 4 0, 3 4 0, 3 4 0, 3 4 0, 3 4 0, 3 4 0, 3 4 0, 3 4 0, 3 4 0, 3 4 0, 3 4 0, 3 4 0, 3 4 0, 3 4 0, 3 4 0, 3 4 0, 3 4 0,

0: 911 Tango Victor.
1: Sorry?
0: I don't know if you have enough information, but do you have any info on reroutes from Chicago, just with the weather on Lake Michigan?
1: We had a requested reroute earlier, but it's over now.

0: And Shamrock One Tango Victor, we have some overlaid radar here, and I'm not showing any strikes, lightning strikes on your route of arrival for Chicago so far.
1: Great, thank you. Shamrock One Tango.
0: You want to deviate to Turkish One Golf Juliet?
1: Deviate to the right, Turkish One Golf Juliet.
0: Turkish One Golf Juliet, deviation to the right, approved. The one able proceed direct to Osaka, stop and advise.
1: Turkish right airport, one able, Osaka airport, Turkish One Golf Juliet, I'll call the right.
0: Roger.
2: Ultra Center, good evening, Chinese 10588, maintaining flight level 290, 02-50 knots, 7615 west, CBDRC.
0: Chinese 10588 Heavy, Montreal Center, roger. Westset 5, Money, Montreal Center, roger, good evening, and you can expect the same condition for at least the next 40 minutes. It has been reported between level 320 and level 410. Westset 5, 76, traffic here, 1 o'clock, 7 miles westbound, aka Airbus 330, 1,000 feet above, passing behind us, past flush and wake turbulence also.
1: Clear check, Westset 576, thank you.
0: Westset 576, change on my next frequency, please, 13302.
1: Westset 576, made a switch.
0: Westset 576, roger.
3: What do you call it, Qatari A154?
0: Negative.
4: And American 81, continuous flight turbulence at 300 to 128.
0: And by service, we'll level, I'll get some pirates.
4: Okay.

0: American 81, unfortunately, no report in those range of altitudes within the past hours. Do you still want to descend?
1: Yeah, we'd like to give it a try, American 81.
0: American 81, you'll get the frequency change at low level momentarily. Descend flight level 290.
1: Descend flight level 290, American 81.

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0: After Timmins, is it possible to cut the corner, direct BMOG or something?
1: Of course. Air Canada 326 after Yankee Dangle. So actually, persistent in position during BMOG on course.
0: Persistent position, BMOG on course. Thanks a lot, Air Canada 326.

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1: Patriot 567, Montreal Center, roger, hello, and yeah, you can expect the same, at least up to 80 west, and possibly beyond that. All flight levels have been recorded turbulence, light to, in some cases, intermittent moderate bumps.
0: All right, thank you very much, Patriot 567.

0: one Tango Victor, roger, hold your bye. Mark one Tango Victor, roger. This is 789, turn red direct 52 north 90 west, on course.
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1: Hi, Bunny, roger. Hopefully it's been a smooth thing.

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1: Go ahead.
0: Just picking up a little bit of light there. Does it send your
1: No, and you're already on the handoff with the next sector. You should get the frequency change momentarily.
0: Looks like he.
1: United 7-6-0 flying, contact speed is on the way up, Radio 7, David 7, bonne soirée.
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0: SF 576 of your vine. 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Jet 576. So 576, how's your ride? Guys, that's on you. How's your ride?
1: Yeah, it's been mostly smooth, but it's, we're just getting into some continuous flight for SF 576.
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0: Canada 345, would you check in at 380, requesting climb 400, and if we could get direct to North 52, West 090, that'd be great.
1: Air Canada 345, TV, Montreal Center, roger. I take some more direct, I'll get back to you, and climb 50400.
0: 400, Center, Mark, Air Canada 345. American 50.0370, deviating left and right for weather, Mike Tango 1-8.
1: American 50, heavy, Montreal Center, roger, bonjour.
2: Center, West Jet 5-6-7, requesting deviation to the right, well, 72.
1: West Jet 5-6-7, deviation to the right approved, and when able, proceed direct headed, and advise.
2: Deviation to the right approved, and when able, direct caddy, we'll let you know.
1: Watchet 6 minor 1, I have some deviation in your area. If you need to do so, let me know.
2: Can we check Watchet 6 minor 1? And request you follow 380 when able.
1: And Watchet 6 minor 1, I have some verging traffic. Expect higher in approximately 5 minutes.
2: Check remarks, Watchet 691.
1: Air Canada 345, proceed direct 52 north, 90 west, on course.
0: Okay, direct 52 north, 90 west, on course, Air Canada 345.
1: Air Canada 415. 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
2: Ok, bonjour, bien le plus fast, c'est le heavy level 370, Cipriotti.
1: LM 250 Heavy, Montreal Center, roger. Good evening. Squawk, new code 6216.
2: Squawk 6216, LM 250 Heavy.
3: Center quarter 294, flight level 370.
1: Quarter air 294, Montreal Center, roger, Volvo. Occasional light turbulence to continuous light turbulence, all flight levels, starting, well, probably at your position if you're questioning at this time, but it was starting earlier in approximately 10 to 15 minutes along your route. WestJet 590, how's your vibe?
0: It's pretty decent here at 390 Freecoast.
1: Thanks. Shamrock 1, Tango Victor, how's your vibe?
4: Yes, please, I'm back one time with you.
1: Let's just 691 traffic at your 9 o'clock 5 miles eastbound at the Dreamliner 1,000 feet above. Expect higher after traffic.
2: Check the mic, let's just 691.
1: American 50 traffic at your 11 o'clock 3 miles northwestbound to Boeing 737 1,000 feet below.
0: Just inside American 50.

0: Canada 345, traffic on Churchill Park, 8 miles opposite direction, the company 300,000 feet above.
1: 7-8, Air Canada 345.
0: Air Canada 326, traffic at almost 3 o'clock now, 7 miles northwestbound, company 300,000 feet below.

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1: Rick Lumsey on course, American 50.
0: Are you done deviating or you're still deviating?
1: Not quite, a few more minutes.
0: Okay, sir. Wind at 576, contact Montreal Center on 123-902. Jet 576, WestJet 576, contact Montreal Center 123-902.

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1: Progressive flight level 390, west at 792.
0: At 792, roger, climb flight level 390.
1: Flight level 390, west of 792.
0: Porter 326, Montreal Center, hello.
2: No, the ride is up ahead.
0: Yeah, for the next, let's say 10, 15 minutes, it should be not bad, maybe occasional light beyond that. Continuous light all levels, 32 being the worst. Maybe some deviations, but maybe not.
2: Okay, very good, thank you.
3: Okay, Montreal, Porter 264, level 390.
0: 4264, Montreal Center, hello. So same for you, expect a good ride-ish for the next 15 minutes. After that, continuous light reported at all levels, level 320 being.
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0: We're starting to get a continuous light job at 320. Is it any better at 320?
1: Westjet 567, I have no reports higher on your track right now. It's available if you wish to try it.
0: Right, we would like to try it. Requesting flight over 360, Westjet 567.
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0: 4, contact Toronto Center on 12122. Good night.
1: Toronto, I get to say Montreal. Good day there. Canada 357, I'm calling 266 for 320.
0: Canada 357, Montreal Center. Hello, there's some light chop turbulence reported all levels this evening, and at least for the next half hour.
1: Understood, Air Canada 357.
0: Westwood 567, how's the ride?
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0: 567, go ahead.
1: There's weather up ahead about, what is it, like, 400 miles up ahead. We're starting to plan how to dodge it. I was wondering if we could propose a reroute to avoid it. Go direct to a region called Cali, Kilo Alpha, we know it's like one. From there goes Gudog.
0: Russia 567, okay, I'm about to hand you off to Winnipeg Center. They're going to have a much better idea of what's going on their side with this weather and where people are going. I am facing a lot of weather ahead, so why don't you wait to talk to them to see what they can propose.
1: All right, yeah, sounds good. 567, thank you.
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1: Delta 10908, Mullion Center, hello, you can expect much of the same, at least for the next half hour. All levels are reporting the same conditions.
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1: Shed 673, go ahead.
0: We're picking up continuous flight chop for the past 15 minutes or so. Is this any better higher?
1: I've had nobody on your track there at any level. Actually, you're kind of all by yourself out there. So, but to the west of you, 36 was smooth. You want to try it? West at 673, flight level 340 is also available. So I can clear you up to 34. If it's smooth there, it's great. We keep you there. If not, if you want to keep climbing, we can also do that.

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1: Who's called?
0: Delta 1098, requesting flight level 300.
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0: Descend flight level 300, Delta 1098, thank you.

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1: Air Canada 357, made the switch to 320. We've been smooth for probably about 5 minutes.
0: Yeah, 357, thank you.

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1: Westchester 673, okay, roger, send by. Westchester 673, you're going to be talking to Edmonton shortly. You can make the request for hire with them. They may have some traffic for you, that's why.
0: You can always have 673.

0: 798, roger. About 1098, okay, yeah. All levels again in your vicinity, and for the next 10 minutes, we're reporting some light.
1: Montreal Delta 160, heavy, plate level 370. How are you, right?
0: 160, heavy in Montreal Center. Hello, I have no ride reports on your track. How's your ride now?
1: We're just intermittent, light chop, mostly good, Delta 160.
0: Delta 160, roger. I have traffic information for you at your 2 o'clock by 14 miles. It's a northwestbound Airbus 330, 1,000 feet above. Delta 160, are you copy?
1: Delta 160, go ahead.
0: 160, traffic information, 2 o'clock, 10 miles northwestbound, Airbus 330, 1,000 feet above.
1: Okay, Delta 160, we're looking, thank you.
0: Canada 309, information trafic, Airbus 11h30, 9000, direction ouest, un Airbus 350, 1000 feet plus bas. Montreal, 263, thank you.
2: Montreal Delta 152 heavy is 350.
0: Delta 152 heavy at Montreal Center, hello, and it should be mostly good ride. You may encounter a little bit of light chop in about 30 minutes.
2: Okay, we've been light chop for about the last 25 minutes or so, and so you say it should be pretty good right now?
0: I don't think you're going to encounter anything more than light chop on your track, at least for the next 30 minutes.
2: Okay, sounds good, thanks.

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1: Cessna 1681, Mollyon Center, hello, and unfortunately for the next 30 minutes, some on and off light all levels today.
0: Okay, thank you.

0: Good evening, Ocean 539 Heavy, level 350.
1: Ocean 539 Heavy, Montreal Center, hello. Canada 357, contact me on 118 9 or 7.
0: And Air Canada 357 made the switch to 1897. We've been pretty light chop with the occasional moderate pump for about 6 minutes.
1: Air Canada 357, okay. First report in your vicinity. Do you want to try airplane level 340?
0: Okay, bye.
1: Delta 152 has arrived there at 35.
2: Delta 152, have you put down about 10 minutes ago? It's pretty good ride.
1: Aircraft 357, not at your, we'll call it 10 o'clock, by about 20 miles, I have an aircraft at 35, mostly food.
0: So, 10 minutes ago, he sent from the west, it got some news, so it's a little bit bumpy in westbound.
1: Aircraft 357, I said that off now, off your left wing by about 10 miles is an aircraft. It's an Airbus 330 at 35. He's saying he's smooth, so maybe an indication of what you can expect at 34.
0: Okay, yeah, we're trying to smooth that now, so we'll ride this out for a little bit. We'll advise you for further.
1: Roger.

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1: LaFon, was that Air Canada 2320?
0: Delta 1098, request flyable 280.
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0: 263.
1: Fleetwood 263, go ahead.
0: Yes, ma'am. It just kind of smoothed out. It's been continuous chop. Is the ride similar? Do you have any reports?
1: Jeff, 263, standby one, please.

0: 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Good night.
1: 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So far, no improvement.
0: Blue 263, Moyon.
2: Yeah, Blue 263, go ahead.
0: Yeah, I have no ride reports ahead of you at 34. I did have occasional light reported at 35, just about a bit less than 10 minutes ahead.
2: Okay, thanks for the report, Blue 263.

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1: Confirm, you are 036 Heavy, Panola 350, good morning.
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1: Hello.
0: Checked 1625, Mariana Center, hello. Expect the possibility of light turbulence, light chop for the next at least 20 minutes.

0: 539 Heavy, do you have any right reports for routing? Because right now we have light to moderate drop.
1: 539, I do not stand by. If I'm 036, how's your ride? If I'm 036, any turbulence?
2: Okay, Chenoli, light shop, you are 036.
1: 036, roger. Ocean 539, occasional light at flight level 350, 11 minutes ahead.
0: Thank you, Ocean 539.
1: Canada 357, contact Edmonton Center on 1326, bye-bye. Canada 357, Edmonton Center, 132.6.
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1: 160, I need your assistance reaching Air Canada 357 on this frequency. 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
3: Okay, I will give them a call. Air Canada 356, this is Delta 160, how do you reach?
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4: Montreal, good evening, Air Canada 3255-0340.
1: Canada 325 Montreal Center, hello, expect some light chop, light turbulence for the next 30 minutes, all level.
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0: Montreal for Delta. This is Delta 160 for Canada 357. He can hear you. Just when he transmits, you're unable to pick him up.
1: Okay, so do you know if he went to 132.6 with Edmonton?
0: Yeah, he said it was 132.6.
1: Okay, that's awesome. Thank you very much for your help.